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0: 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Got a trip out to Vegas for that girl on our iHeartRadio Music Festival. You want to find out how to win it? Keep listening. Another 5 minutes.
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0: The Palm Beach's number one hit music station, Wild 95.5. She will be there. Zara Larsson, as I mentioned. How about BTS, Benson Boone, Cardi B, Snoop Dogg, Stella Lefty's going to sing that Boston song, man. And I don't know if you've ever been to the iHeartRadio Music Festival in Vegas, but we have these coolest activations outside the venue that are themed after the artist. I think we're definitely going to have a BTS one. It's just so cool, man. It's an experience that you'll never forget for the rest of your life in the coolest city ever. So you want to go there for free? You want a flight, hotel, two tickets, and $1,000? Then you just be listening tomorrow at 9 a.m., 1 p.m., and 5 p.m.
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1: 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We're back tomorrow. The Throwback Throwdown, Name That Tune Battle. I'm waiting by the phone. Why did somebody get ghosted? We'll investigate and more. It's the Fred Show tomorrow morning.

0: The Palm Beach's number one hit music station, Wild 95.5. And I would say the two respective goats in their field, right? Come on, from a little T-Swift to Mr. Slim Shady.
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0: Wild 95.5, the Palm Beach's number one hit music station. Does anyone else get the end of summer scaries? When you realize, like, wait, I feel like it was just July and August, and I did not soak in summer as much as I should have, and now I have to wait another, like, 9 months until Memorial Day. We just experienced it, man. I'm telling you, just live in the moment. We look forward too much, right, to all the things, like, coming up in the future. And, hey, look, I'm the best at that. I am so looking forward to fall. But, hey, as we wrap up one more week of summer, right, unofficially, Labor Day is kind of like the mark off. You enjoy it. Enjoy yourself. And thank you so much for listening, making us part of your summer playlist.
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1: So, I don't know if you are aware, but I think I've told you this story before, right? I went to school in Nashville, Tennessee, right? College. Shout out to Belmont University. Go Bruins. It's Matt Holiday, and I get there in 2017, and my very first college class was taught by Mark Volman. If you don't know who that is, he is one of the OG members of the Turtles. What did the Turtles sing? Oh, yeah, no, but just one of the biggest songs ever, Happy Together. So happy together. That one. RIP to that guy. Anyway, he was supposed to be in for the first day of school, and in typical Mark Volman fashion, he did not show up. So we had a substitute. This woman walks in, and she tells us, it's first day, it's syllabus week. I'm just going to tell you a story about someone in my family, my daughter, who from a little girl on wanted to be a singer and famous, and she just told us this whole story, her life story about her daughter and how she became successful and more famous over the years and then dropped at the end, and her name is Haley Williams of Paramore. And we were like, oh.
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1: 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We're back tomorrow. The Throwback Throwdown, Name That Tune Battle. I'm waiting by the phone. Why did somebody get ghosted? We'll investigate and more. It's The Fred Show tomorrow morning.

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Everyone gets nervous, man. I'm telling you, everyone thinks the same thing that you are when you are anxious in a situation with a lot of people. Even this girl right here, performing in front of her boyfriend, like literally the Prime Minister of freaking Canada or whatever he is. Katy Perry said even she was nervous on stage.

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It is Matt Olivia Rodrigo is coming to the Amerit Bank Arena with two dates, November 19th and 20th. And we got to get you some tickets. 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

0: Wild 95.5, the Palm Beach's number one hit music station. It's Matt and the Night Show. What's up, y'all? Happy Wednesday, man. Keep pushing, man, halfway through the week, and then we will hit Labor Day weekend. I love it. Hey, what are you doing tonight? Where are you coming home from? What, at work? What are you doing? Hello?
1: Just got out of therapy.
0: Nice. I like that. Hey, how about we play some Bruno Mars for you, and we make you cry again with a little Louis Capaldi. That work?
1: Yeah, that would be really good.
0: Sometimes you just need to cry it out, right?
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19: 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Madison. 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

The Palm Beach's number one hit music station, Wild 95.5. I want to send you to TikTok and look up the performance of that guy, Lewis Capaldi, singing with Sam Fender, Rain Me In. It's a duet with Olivia Dean, but Lewis did it at a festival, and it was almost just as good, if not better. Just watch it.

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The Palm Beach's number one hit music station, Wild 95.5. So I will say I have seen Rihanna live. I have seen Calvin Harris live too, but I have not seen them together do this one live. That's on the bucket list.

0: Wild, 95.5, the Palm Beach's number one hit music station. It's Matt Holliday. What's up? Hey, thank you so much for listening tonight on this Wednesday. All right, so how did he break up with you? I want you to think of like the worst breakup you ever went through. And what did he do? Like, and I'm not talking about like emotionally, like how you felt. Like, no, the worst way to actually dump someone and break up with them. How'd he do it to you?
1: I had my best friend break up with my boyfriend for him.
0: So he didn't even have the stones to come up to you.
1: Like, she broke up with me for him.
0: So he just, he sent your best friend over to do it for him.
1: Isn't that horrible?
0: That's like, dude, be a man. You don't know.
1: Right. No, she was just like, yeah, so he just wanted me to let you know that he's not feeling it anymore.
0: Embarrassing.
2: Picture this. It's Monday morning. 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

0: 95.5. My name's Matt Holliday. What's up? What's your name?
1: Steven.
0: Steven, what can I help you with tonight? How you doing?
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0: Dude, I really appreciate that, man. I swear all I do here is just press buttons, play music, and talk for 5 seconds at a time. 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

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And over the last weekend, this girl created history. First ever all-female music festival that she threw, and man, it was an ultimate success. No one better to head that charge than this girl right here, Olivia Rodrigo, and she performed live too.

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2: So close to Friday. What's up, friends? It's Angelina back here on the new hit list. Hope you had a good hump day. It's time to kick it now. Discover some new music. Yes, we're going to start it off with my guy Somber. 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It's

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1: Hey, I'm Angelina on the new hit list. Man, we're still mourning the legend Dolly Parton. Shout out to California lawmakers. They actually approved a bill to recognize September 25th, a.k.a. 925, as Dolly Parton Day.
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Wild 95.5. Oh, yeah, from Steve Lacy. That one hits every time in the movie theaters. Spider-Man Brand New Day, absolute cinema. I'm Angelina, putting you on game with the hottest songs and artists that are blowing up. If you're not familiar with this girl, I'm going to need you to wake it up. She is so fun, and her pen game is crazy. Audrey Hubbard, this one's Sue Me on the new hit list.

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0: Wild 95.5, the Palm Beach's number one hit music station. Okay, do we think Ariana Grande and Ricky are endgame? It's Angelina, the new hit list. We know she's been changing her lyrics to Thank You Next. Wrote some songs about Ricky. Now they still kind of slap. Wrote some songs about Ricky. He's always got my back. So on and so on. Well, in her latest show, this is actually her final London show for the Eternal Sunshine Tour. She said, wrote some songs about Ricky. I'm trying to make him my last. Hello?
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1: 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Angelina here, the new hit list. Thanks so much for hanging out, discovering new music with me. 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

0: 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With Shelly Rome, what are you seeing on your FYP these days? 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
5: 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Dana White is bringing Power Slap to Texas for the first time on the campus of Texas Tech University. Two massive title fights headline the card, including slap fighting legend Wolverine. 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
1: 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The Throwback Throwdown, Name That Tune Battle. I'm waiting by the phone. Why did somebody get ghosted? We'll investigate and more. 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
1: Where's Shelly Rom? 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

0: Wild 95.5 with Shelly Rome. If you are a Real Housewives of Salt Lake City fan, Jen Shah is officially a free woman. So, you know, she completed her sentence. She was sentenced to 6.5 years and then home confinement for pleading guilty to fraud charges. She served 33 months. She says, today marks the official completion of my sentence and the closing of a chapter that changed my life and my family forever. I made serious decisions that had serious consequences, and I accept those consequences, as she should. Welcome home, Jen.
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1: 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We're back tomorrow. The Throwback Throwdown, Name That Tune Battle. I'm waiting by the phone. Why did somebody get ghosted? We'll investigate and more. It's the Fred Show tomorrow morning.

0: 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Hey, it's Shelly Wrong with Florida. It's T-Pain for you.
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0: 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Come party with us. It's always an incredible two-night festival. And, you know, we're going to give you some epic collabs you're not going to see anywhere else.
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1: Hey, what's going on? It's Shelly Rome. Happy Thursday. One day closer to the weekend. It feels amazing. Let's kick off the show with Harry Styles.

0: Palm Beach's number one hit music station, Wild 95.5. With Shelley Rome, what an incredible tribute to Dolly Parton this would be, changing the name of the Nashville International Airport to naming it after Dolly Parton. And the governor of Tennessee, Governor Lee, said it's fitting that Nashville International Airport would bear the name of our state's favorite daughter and greet travelers with the enduring legacy of Dolly's music, generosity, faith, and kindness. And her family is very touched by the idea and is open to continuing the conversation. I think that needs to happen. That would be so amazing.
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1: 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The Throwback Throwdown, Name That Tune Battle. I'm waiting by the phone. Why did somebody get ghosted? We'll investigate and more. 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

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Hey, what up? It's Shelley Rome. 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

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It's Shelly Rome. Welcome to the show. Thank you for spending time with us. 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
1: 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The Throwback Throwdown, Name That Tune Battle. 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Why did somebody get ghosted? 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

95.5, the Palm Beach's number one hit music station. With Shelley Rahm, congratulations to Olivia Rodrigo, whose first ever Daisy Chains Field Music Festival raised $20 million to support 10 nonprofits supporting women's causes. And she says it's the thing she's most proud of that she's ever done in her career.

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With Shelly Rome, welcome to very early hours of Thursday morning, kicking off the hour with Jay Sean and Lil Wayne.

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0: 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With Shelley Rome, what's on your FYP these days? 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
1: 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The Throwback Throwdown, Name That Tune Battle. Waiting by the phone, why did somebody get ghosted? We'll investigate and more. 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

Muskoka, Wellington, Jupiter. What's up? It's Shelly Rome. Thanks for letting us be a part of your day. It's the Palm Beach's number one hit music station, Wild 95.5.

Wild 95.5 with Shelly Rome, Teddy Swims announced the Ugly Tour. He is going to be traveling the country, kicking off the first date in Kansas City on September 22nd. He's incredible live, so if you have the chance to see him, you should definitely take it. Here he is with Mr. Know-It-All.

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With Shelly Rome, welcome to the show. 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
1: 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With Shelly Rom, Jen Shah, who, you know, is from Salt Lake City Housewives. She is officially out of jail. She was sentenced to 6.5 years for fraud, and she served 33 months, which is about 3 years. And she made a statement saying, today marks the official completion of my sentence and the closing of a chapter that changed my life and my family forever. And she said, I made decisions that had serious consequences, and I accept those consequences, as she should.
2: Picture this. It's Monday morning. 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
1: 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We're back tomorrow. The throwback throwdown. Name that tune battle. I'm waiting by the phone. Why did somebody get ghosted? We'll investigate and more. It's The Fred Show tomorrow morning.

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Wild 95.5. It's Shelley Rome. You want to hear yourself on the radio, make a shout out, a request, send me a talk back. 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Here's Sam Smith now, throwing it back. Guess it's

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It's Shelley Rowland. Thanks for hanging out with me this morning. Have an incredible day. I'll leave you with Sabrina Carpenter.

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2: 95 southbound approaching Indian Town Road. Watch for a broken down vehicle. On Atlantic Avenue, you'll find construction at High Point Boulevard. Spot something on the roads? Call the traffic tip line, #250, keyword West Palm Traffic. I'm Ron Hersey.
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1: Good Thursday morning. I'm CBS 12 meteorologist Michael Ehrenberg. Skies for today will be cloudy to partly sunny with a 60% chance for showers and thunderstorms around mainly this afternoon and this evening. You want to watch out for some heavy downpours causing isolated flooding, some gusty winds, and some frequent lightning as well. Afternoon high temperatures near 90.
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0: I moaned, then tilting my head back to give better access. 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
0: One going to cup my rear. Now you just lost me. Your rear?
1: Right.
0: Don't ever tell me to do anything to your rear. I don't know.
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0: It's Thursday. The Fred Show is on. Hi, Kaylin.
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0: Bella Hameen is here on the phone and the text 855-591-1035. We got trips to Mexico. We got trips to Vegas to our iHeartRadio Music Festival. We'll get you some money with Shelly. Maybe somebody wins some cash today. The Throwback Throwdown, the

0: ever been left waiting by the phone? It's the Fred Show.
1: Kelly, good morning. Welcome to the program. How are you?
2: I'm good. How are you?
1: Doing all right. What's going on with this guy, David, on waiting by the phone? We need to know why you think you've been ghosted. So I need the backstory. How did you meet? Tell us about any dates you've been on and then where things are now.
2: Okay. So David and I met on Hinge and we went on just like a little dinner date. And honestly, it seemed like really promising. Like it didn't seem like a normal Hinge date. Where I was like, oh God, I never want to see this man again in my life.
1: Oh, is that, a normal Hinge date for you? I never want to see this guy again?
2: Yeah, like there's just, you know, sometimes you get a vibe and you're just like, God help me, get me out of here.
1: All right.
2: Or like,
1: all right.
2: Need like a bailout phone call.
1: I see. So this was the opposite of that. This was like, wow, I actually like this guy. I'm vibing here. I want to see him again.
2: Yeah, he was like tall and handsome and like, he even like said he was like dating with intention, like he didn't just want to like hook up, which is like most of the guys in the dating apps. And I felt like we just like had so much in common, like it just like we read the same books, like it really just like the whole thing. And after the date, like I thanked him and I let him know when I got home, and he even said you're welcome, and then he never reached out again. I don't know what I'm missing, because there must be something.
1: All right. So you go from this date that you really enjoyed and a guy that you liked and a connection that you don't often find on the dating apps. And you go from that. And even like, you know, at the end, like, you know, just a nice exchange. Hey, thank you. Whatever. So it wasn't even like he never contacted you. Like after the date, he did say something, but then not a word since.
2: Yeah. Which is like, if you're going to ghost, you'd ghost from the jump. You know what I mean?
1: Maybe, yeah. So that's where we come in. We're going to play a song, come back and call David, and we're going to ask these questions on your behalf, Kelly. And the hope is we can straighten things out and figure out why he's being distant and set you guys up on another date and pay for it, okay?
2: That'd be great. Thank you.
1: Let's see what happens next. Part 2 of Waiting by the Phone after this song.

0: Good morning. It's the Fred Show, part two of Waiting by the Phone. Hey, Kelly.
1: Hello.
0: Let's call David. You guys met on one of the apps, and you had a good experience. You mentioned a minute ago that you don't always have a great experience on these dating app dates, but you did like this guy. You thought the date went well. You exchanged messages after the date. You kind of got the vibe that he was going to reach out for another one, and you're perplexed because he hasn't. You've reached out to him. He hasn't responded. There's just no communication now, and you want to know, how do we go from what I thought was good to nothing?
1: Yeah.
0: All right.
1: That's what I want to know.
0: Yeah. Well, we do too. Let's call David now. Good luck, Kelly.
1: Thanks.
2: Hello?
0: Hi, is this David?
2: Yes, David.
0: Hey, David. Good morning. My name is Fred. I'm calling from the Fred Show, the morning radio show, and I have to tell you that we are on the radio right now, and I would need your permission to continue with the call. Can we chat for just a second? You can hang up at any time.
2: And what is this for?
0: We're calling on behalf of someone named Kelly, who you recently went on a date with. Do you remember meeting her and hanging out?
2: I mean, how did you guys get this number?
0: Well, she gave it to us, but that's not important. What we're trying to figure out is why you haven't called her, because we just spoke to her a second ago, and she had nice things to say about you and felt like the date went really well, and was hoping to hear from you, and is confused as to why you're not responding to her, you're not reaching out. Like, she thought she went on a good date, you're not reaching out. So what's your version of events here? Because we'd love to tell her.
2: This is funny. I'm really thrown off by a radio show calling me.
0: No, that's fair. I get that part. But what happened on the day? Why aren't you calling Kelly?
2: All right. Well, I'll play here. So, you know, I had asked her if she wanted to grab dinner, you know, and she said yes. And we met at the restaurant. And this is after, of course, you know, like kind of getting to know her for a couple of weeks, texting back and forth. And, I thought, hey, you know, I did think she was super cute. I thought she had a real bubbly personality, which is my style. So she shows up, same person I've been texting with, full of personality. I'm having a great time. There's no lulls in the conversation. I'm like, okay, this is working out. And then out of nowhere, right in the middle of dinner, she literally yells out like, oh my God, Doc, get down. Never mind, it's cool. No, wait. No, don't look. And I'm like, well, what's going on here?
0: Like duck? Like, I don't know. So, there's some kind of, I don't know, shootout going on or something? Someone got a bow and arrow? What are we ducking from?
2: She was doing a gag. I thought it was a comedy gag. Like, she's doing some joke. She even put a menu up over her face. And I'm like, she's doing some bit? Like, what's happening here? She's like, no, don't look. Really, really. And then she just whispers. She goes, is that guy over there? Is that guy with the redhead? Is he with a redhead? And I'm like, oh, it's not a joke. This is not a joke at all. So she apparently has some ex that she sees. And this waiter comes over and she asks this waiter if we could move tables. And I go, okay, this is not a prank. This is not actually a joke. She's being serious. And I'm trying to like, I'm like, oh, you're being sick. Like, are you? She's like, shush. She's telling me to shush.
0: So she didn't want to be seen on this date because her ex walked in with another woman. She didn't want, for whatever reason, him to see her. Okay.
2: And I did look over, and I even went up to the bathroom. She's like, no, what are you doing? Don't. And I'm like, I'm going to go to the bathroom. And I wouldn't even play this game, but I'm like, let me look. And sure enough, there's some guy, some redhead, whatever. I said, wow, I can't believe that I'm even a part of whatever weird, dramatic situation this is. Like, her reaction, the way that she's overdramatic about...
0: Well, yeah, and sorry to interrupt you, but let's ask that question because Kelly is here, and I got so caught up in your story, David. It was a great story that I forgot to mention that she's here. Why the freak out over the ex? Like, why couldn't you be spotted? Why couldn't he see you with him? I can appreciate why David thinks that's weird. Like, what, are you ashamed of him?
1: Oh, my gosh. Well, hasn't anybody ever had any, like, relationship end incredibly poorly and then, like, that relationship?
0: Yeah, all of them. But, like, I guess I'm not hiding from anybody.
1: More than that, like, it ended because he cheated on me with my best friend.
0: And is that who he was in there with?
1: Yes,
0: the two of them.
1: That's who he walked in with the restaurant with.
0: But why make David feel like you need to hide? Like, if anything, I'd be like, what's up? You know, like, right. I'm here. Look, I'm with David now. Look at me. Yeah. You know
3: what's up?
0: I mean?
3: I'm yeah, with David. Right. David's here.
0: Right. The only reason I would want to hide is if I were ashamed of something.
1: No, it was like a fight or flight mentality. It was the first time I was seeing them since everything had happened. Like,
0: if a woman tells me to duck on a date, I think that we're in some kind of a you know,
3: at war.
0: Criminal yeah. situation, right? I think something nefarious is going on in my life. Is it? I'm not hiding from another man that you used to sleep with. Like, that's, come on. I can see why that's a turnoff, Kelly.
1: I mean, I didn't mean to put you in that situation, but also, like, I hated being in that situation, too, and I just, like, wish there was, like, a little bit of empathy for me on this side.
0: Well, there is empathy, but I can understand why he was uncomfortable.
2: Well, okay, and, I mean, even in addition to this, she literally got up and moved a potted plant like the restaurant had to like try to block her. For me, I swear to you, I thought it was a bit for half the time. And there's two things that would have been for me like perfectly fine. One, you're just like, oh my God, my ex is here. I'm going to not make this awkward. Like, hi. Or two, like, hey, can we go somewhere else? Like, this is making me uncomfortable. But it was the almost willingness to participate in some weird cat and mouse, I'm taking advantage, I'm here, he doesn't know. It was like she was she was almost dramatically excited that it was all happening.
0: Well, and Kelly,
2: and for me, it's messy.
0: I do want you to know, Kelly, there is empathy here because we've all been in a situation like that where we've seen someone out that we didn't want to see. But you can't, I guess for me, it's that you made him feel like you were ashamed of him or uncomfortable or like you needed to hide from another man. And I can see why that was a turnoff for him. And I mean,
2: That's well said. That's something actually I was trying to get out. So thank you for saying it. That's exactly right.
0: And hindsight's 20/20. But like, man, I'd probably be like, yo, lay one on me. I'd be like, let's go. Right. You know, like, let's make a scene right here. Let's make these two. You know what I mean? I mean, that may have looked contrived too, but it's better than let's hide under the table.
1: Yeah. Like, I'm just thinking about all the things that like we could have done.
0: Yeah.
1: Because like, I feel like I really messed this one up. You know what I mean?
0: All right. Well, look, let's. David, I mean, so she on the fly kind of made the wrong call and it was a turnoff and you didn't like it. But I mean, it sounds like you liked everything up until that point. So, and I understand that people in those situations often do kind of, you know, dumb things that because you don't have time to think about it and you're reacting kind of like, as she mentioned, fight or flight. So what if we forgave her for that? It was a messy exit, the best friend and the cheating and the whole there they are. And that sucks. I mean, what if we, let's try this again. Another date. We'll pay for it. And maybe we don't see the ex and the redhead again. That damn redhead. It's always the redheads.
3: Mm-hmm.
2: I honestly just think that there was a little bit of dishonesty as well because I did check in with her about exes or about anything in her life that was going on. I like clean and clear. She told me she had zero going on. And I think she just needs a little bit more time to be over this guy or to like not be this reactive.
0: I think that's fair.
2: If she saw somebody.
0: I mean, Kelly, it's giving you're not over it. It is giving you're not over it, which nobody really wants to see on a first date. Even if you are, maybe I can see why he might think that.
1: I can understand that. I don't feel that way, but I can see where you're coming from.
3: Who picked the restaurant?
2: I did.
3: Oh, okay.
0: All right, so that's just really bad luck. But yeah. All right, guys, I'm sorry it's not going to work out. This one kind of makes me sad because, you know, we've all probably been in an awkward situation and we're trying to make an impression and we didn't. And it doesn't reflect maybe who we are. But it also sounds like maybe you got some healing to do with this dude and that awful redhead. Unbelievable. And the audacity they have just to go out and eat where you are. Crazy. Guys, I'm sorry it's not going to work out.
1: Then.
0: Best of luck to both of you.
2: Thank you.
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6: 95 southbound approaching Indian Town Road. Watch for a broken down vehicle. On Atlantic Avenue, you'll find construction at High Point Boulevard. Spot something on the roads? Call the traffic tip line, #250, keyword West Palm Traffic. I'm Ron Hersey.
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2: I didn't realize it was that serious, but of course, Miley Cyrus is now simply going by Miley. Fred dropped his last name, too. I don't think he had one, but
3: no, I didn't.
2: He dropped it, and this is obviously for her new music era, and they felt the need to ask her dad, Billy Ray Cyrus, about it. Billy Ray says he told his daughter he felt good about her going with her first name, comparing the move to stars like Dolly, Cher, Elvis, and Prince. He called it a natural progression for an iconic superstar legend. I agree. I think she can there's one person you think of when you think of Miley. She dropped Cyrus from her artist name as she launches her upcoming album, Bass Persuades. Billy Ray, that he actually wanted to do something similar with himself, saying his record label should have let him go simply with Cyrus before Icky Breaky Heart took off. Okay. This obviously, they were asking him because of years of rumored family drama. He says all those problems are in the rear view. The past is done. The future is what we have. And they reunited to tape the 20th anniversary of Hannah Montana. So he's good with it. He's good with her just being Miley. And remember, she announced those two shows and this album is going to be rock. So rock.
3: It's kind of true, though. I mean, I hear Miley. I just think Miley Cyrus.
2: Totally.
4: Yeah, there's only one.
2: Yeah.
3: Sorry if your name's Miley, but I don't think of you.
2: Totally. And that wasn't even her birth name. I think they started calling her Smiley as a
5: Smiley
2: nickname.
5: Miley.
2: Yeah, Smiley Miley.
6: I say that to Gigi. Her name is nowhere near Miley. But me and Jonathan will say Smiley
2: she
6: Miley.
2: She looks behind her like she's that.
3: Okay, never mind. There were two Mileys. My bad. Gigi.
2: Right.
3: And Miley Cyrus.
5: Miley.
3: I can see how you make that association, too.
5: Smiley Miley.
6: Start mixing them up, you know?
2: There's a clip going viral from one of the times Dolly Parton was on Hannah Montana speaking of that show, and she's like doing backflips in a cat suit, and then she ends in the splits. I mean, it was totally her, no stunt double, and then uses her nail to like unlock her acrylic nail to unlock a lock. I don't know why it's going viral, but like it's so that show was really ridiculous. Like, I can't believe that I watched that. Anyways, moving on to another show. HBO dropped the new trailer for its highly anticipated Harry Potter series, giving fans a much bigger look at what the new Hogwarts looks like. Hogwarts. It sounds like something you need a salve for. And the actors taking over the roles, which I'm sure will be interesting to picture these new actors in that. Fans also got their first look as the season retells Harry Potter and the Philosopher's Stone, the only Harry Potter I ever read, following Harry as he discovers he's a wizard, heads to Hogwarts, and begins uncovering the dark secrets surrounding his past. That new Harry Potter series premieres Christmas Day on HBO and HBO Max. And I just learned that people rewatch Harry Potter on Christmas.
5: Mm-hmm.
2: So, do you do it?
6: No, my husband does.
2: And oh, yeah.
6: My friends. How is that associated with Christmas? Like, that's my thing. Is it the cold weather?
2: Yeah. Like, I don't get it. I mean, I know sometimes, like, there's Christmas at Hogwarts and, like, maybe that. But, like, I don't know. I don't know how we got there. But, hey, if you like it, I love it. Did you guys see Alex Earle walking the red carpet for her new Netflix show?
3: You know, I missed it.
2: Okay.
3: I normally am tuned in to whatever Alex Earle is doing.
2: Well,
3: just to make sure I know which Alex is which.
2: Well, you know, they still haven't told us that damn drama. But she is an influencer who's like hot and went to the University of Miami and then kind of blew up. She actually is a very hard worker, has a lot of businesses, but she threw major shade at Alex Cooper because she was asked. She does finally address it in this Earl Meets World show.
3: Oh,
2: I know. I'm like, girl, this is the longest feud. And they said, how does it feel to finally talk about it? And she said, I'm happy I said my piece and whatever. I'm happier to focus on my premiere and having the show out there. And you know, hers are getting canceled. So it is what it is. So she finally fired a real shot. And I kind of loved it because I'm like, girl, I've been waiting. So we will find that
3: this
2: out.
3: This is the lamest drama of all time.
2: I know. And apparently what she did to her was bad enough. Because in the preview, she's like, she keeps acting like it's like something. And I think she's a mean girl. She's like, no, there's an absolute reason. So I don't know. I'll tell you guys when I'm 87 and I finally find out.
3: I need a narrative like that. I need a story that I can can be referred to over and over again for years that no one really knows the truth about.
2: Yeah, you need lore.
3: Yeah, I do. I do. It's like, oh, you know the thing.
2: Right.
3: You know the thing, right?
2: Yeah.
3: Like the Fred thing, like, no, I don't know the thing.
2: Right.
3: Like, nobody really knows.
2: But it's cool.
3: Right,
2: and
3: right.
2: Everybody
3: but like,
2: wants
3: right.
2: to know.
3: But I got something on somebody.
2: Yeah.
3: And I'm going to get him one of these days.
2: Yeah. Okay, we'll figure it. We'll plan some lore for you. Lastly, the internet is divided on this. Now, she said it a little while ago, but it is dating advice from Gisele Bryant, and it is now going viral. She is a very beautiful housewife on the Potomac, rendition of that show. And this is her quote. I'm curious what you guys think. If he brings out the kid in you, you're dating a man. If he brings out your inner mother, you're dating a boy. If he brings out your inner man, you're dating a loser. Which I got what she was saying, and I didn't take the time
4: to get upset.
2: Okay, so if he brings out the kid in you,
3: yeah,
2: you're dating a man. We like that. If he brings out your inner mother, you're dating a boy. And if he brings out your inner man, which, you know, some of us have an inner man around here, it's more outer, but you're dating a loser.
5: Mm.
3: Okay.
2: How do we feel?
5: Something to think about.
2: Because people are literally arguing about this.
5: Are you serious?
2: Yes, it's split. It's very split. And I'm like, I just got what she meant. I don't have time to be upset about this, but I don't know. I mean, I think I get what she's saying.
5: I get
2: 100%.
5: It. 100%.
2: Yeah.
4: Okay.
2: You get it?
4: Yeah.
2: You get it? If he brings out, Fred, your inner child.
3: I think you're dating a man.
2: Yeah, you're dating a man.
3: That would be surprising to me if I were doing that. But, like, good to know.
2: Yeah.
3: Yeah.
2: You know, it's ladies' night today, so I just thought I would give you that advice to take on to your day. Next hour, I'm really excited, but I'm going to tell you why everyone's commenting poop goes the butt on a country singer's Instagram, and I can't wait. In the meantime, you can follow us on Instagram at Fred Show Radio and TikTok, The Fred Show TikTok. 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
3: I have a PSA for everyone out there dating right now, thinking about dating. This is very important. I want you to hear it in a minute. I want you to think about it. Maybe... I don't know, like, I hope it's seared into your memory. This is important because this happens every day, and I want to protect people. After Tame Impala, Fred shows back in two.

0: It's the Fred Show, guys. Ladies, this is for you. I have a PSA for you this morning. I'm worried about you, and I want to help you. But the next time that you meet an 80-plus-year-old man who's worth billions of dollars, and he offers to provide for you for the rest of your lives, get them to write it down. Oh. I need them to write it down. Wherever you are,
1: of course, doesn't matter.
0: If you're at, Sizzler.
2: Right then and there.
0: Wherever 80-year-old millionaires, billionaires hang out. Like, I don't care if you're at, you took them to Chick-fil-A or something. Or if you're at the doctor's office, you know, just getting them their meds or whatever. Just whatever, have them write it down. Because there's an interior designer who says that she spent a decade as the de facto wife of a Texas oil billionaire named Sid Bass, and now she is suing him and his new spouse for what she calls a bait and switch on her financial future. So this woman's 64, and she says that she abandoned her career after a lunch at the guy's house where he said that he would build their lives together, that they would build their lives together. She had a 25-carat diamond ring on her finger, and apparently she had been promised houses and money and lifelong support for she and her mother. And then you know what this guy does? Instead, the 84-year-old guy who was diagnosed with Parkinson's pushed her out, found another woman, married her, and now this is a bunch of 60, 70, 80-year-old people fighting. Oh. Is what this is. And so she wants, apparently she was offered $5 million a year for 10 years to go away. Oh. And she says that's not what you agreed. You agreed to give me houses. You agreed to give me diamond rings. You agreed to pay for me and my mom. None of this apparently was written down.
2: It's all talky, girl. You can't, it's not admissible.
0: First of all, I don't know how you could be expected to live on $5 million a year. $50 million bucks? I mean, I'd
1: like to try.
0: Yeah, that's unbelievable.
2: Right.
0: But instead she wants $400 million is what she's asking for. Mm. So that's what I wanted to start this show today with, just a little PSA. Because I know you guys are constantly stumbling on billionaire 80-year-olds, and it's like, you know, talk is cheap.
1: Yes, it is.
0: You know, these guys, they just want their pudding. You know, they want you to give them their applesauce or their Ensure or blend up their drink or whatever it is. That's all they want at the time, and they're willing to tell you absolutely anything to get what they want.
1: Yes, you must either marry them to, you know, be able to pick out the socks at the funeral or make them write a statement. And I'm even on the belief of you need to do a video. Like, we need a video witness there as well, because people lie.
0: So write it down on video.
1: Yes.
0: And sign it.
1: Yes.
0: Kaylin, I feel like this is most likely to be a PSA for you. I could see you going. I could see you. Well, you go for older men.
2: Yeah.
0: No, not that much older, but I could see a point where you just give up. And wind up going this direction.
2: Should I do that?
0: I'm not going to say I've never thought about it.
2: Yeah.
0: You know, because I don't really want to be married. I don't want kids. So how much does she have?
2: Right. I could be like that girl who called in who said she flashes her husband every time she gives him the pills.
0: You're right.
2: Yeah.
0: Exactly.
2: That's all I'd have to do, probably.
0: Exactly. But what is the moral of the story?
2: You put it in writing.
0: Get them to write it down.
2: Thank you.
0: It's going to change all of our lives because none of us can live on 50.
2: I'll break you off.
0: I need 400 instead. It's the Fred Show.

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12: On I-95 southbound approaching Indian Town Road, a broken down vehicle still reportedly blocking the roadway. We have emergency vehicles on the scene of a crash, Military Trail at Willow Pond Road. Spot something on the roads? Call the traffic tip line. #250, keyword West Palm Traffic. I'm Ron Hersey.
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18: Good Thursday morning. I'm CBS 12 meteorologist Michael Ehrenberg. Skies for today will be cloudy to partly sunny with a 60% chance for showers and thunderstorms around mainly this afternoon and this evening. You want to watch out for some heavy downpours causing isolated flooding, some gusty winds, and some frequent lightning as well. Afternoon high temperatures near 90.
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2: On the Turnpike northbound, watch for construction. Boynton Beach Boulevard to Lake Worth Road. Military Trail, there's a crash at Willow Pond Road. Spot something on the roads, call the traffic tip line, #250, keyword West Palm Traffic. I'm Ron Hersey.
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25: Good Thursday morning. I'm CBS 12 meteorologist Michael Ehrenberg. Skies for today will be cloudy to partly sunny with a 60% chance for showers and thunderstorms around mainly this afternoon and this evening. You want to watch out for some heavy downpours causing isolated flooding, some gusty winds, and some frequent lightning as well. Afternoon high temperatures near 90.
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29: It's Thursday, September 3rd. The water in Iceland's pretty good.
30: Is that?
29: It's right out the tap.
30: Oh.
29: Well, it comes off the glacier.
30: If I do say so myself.
29: I think it does. I don't know. Somebody's like, did you just drink the water? Like, it's just like bottled water, but it's free. Like, well, it wasn't free. Get my ass in Reykjavik.
30: That was cool when you did that. Oh, yeah.
29: Oh, back in the day?
30: You didn't know where you were going.
29: No, I just went to the airport, bought a ticket.
30: What?
29: It was my first solo trip.
30: Isn't
29: I mean,
30: cool?
29: I had a general idea because I knew what time the flights left, but like I decided when I got to the airport. I've always wanted to do it.
30: That's okay. Awesome. I like
29: technically,
30: that.
29: I bought it on the way to make sure that like I didn't.
30: Christopher,
29: well, like, well no, like I mean, I didn't want to show up at O'Hare and like you
31: I
29: know.
31: I pictured you looking at like the board,
30: right?
31: You
30: know,
31: being like,
29: well, I did
31: I
29: that
31: go?
29: At home, but like I did, that would have been bad if I'd like rolled. Because also, I had to know to bring a jacket or not.
30: Okay.
29: So I had to know what my options were. Isn't that to buy a ticket to some place internationally an hour before you go there? That's still pretty good, isn't it?
30: Yeah. It takes me a year to even think about it.
29: Like, can
30: where
29: you even,
30: I'm going.
29: I mean, this is probably a dumb question, but I assume you could just walk up to a counter and buy a ticket. But I feel like they would tell me to get on the website.
30: Oh, they will.
29: Yeah. I feel like if I walk up to the ticket counter, I'm like, is it like one ticket to 90s. Iceland? They'd be like, okay, well, you got a phone in your hand.
30: Right.
29: Like, you know.
30: It's true.
29: Everything's I don't know
30: online now.
29: What did you think I was going to do? I don't know. You're behind a ticket counter. I thought maybe you'd offer me a ticket.
30: No, they don't do that.
29: No, it's amazing how many. It's like, how many times in your life with technology do you walk up to a human and you're like, or talk to a human and you're like, hey, I need this. place. And they're like, great, you can go to our website. Like, yeah, but I'm speaking to you. Like, you're here, though. So you could do it, right?
30: We got to stop.
29: No, you got to go to the website for that. Okay, well, are you trying to work your way out of a job? Or, like, do you want AI to replace you? Are you hoping for that? Because it happened to me the other day. I walked into a place and I needed some help with something. And they're like, well, that's available on our website. I'm like, well, is it available here?
0: Right. Like, I'm right here, right
29: with,
0: now.
29: With you? Mm-hmm. Like, when the survey comes in the, you know, in my email, do you want me to tell them? Like, I tried to get a human to do it, but the human said no. We weren't interested in that. Morning, Kaylin.
30: Hey.
29: Hi, Paulina.
0: Hey.
29: Hi, Kiki.
0: Good morning.
29: Jason's out today. I show up and just see who's... who's with me?
30: Who shows up? Yeah.
29: We meet outside the elevator every morning for a huddle, and I'm just like, who's in today? And today it's you guys and Bella. Jason's gone. I was gone yesterday. You were gone. Mm-hmm. We just can't get them all together in one room.
30: I know. We have not had the whole crew.
0: Right.
30: Where's the band?
29: We have
30: band together.
29: We haven't in weeks. How was the trip?
0: It was amazing. It really was.
29: Yeah, you were in Puerto Rico.
0: Yeah, man. I love Puerto Rico. And Puerto Rico loves me.
30: Yes. Yeah.
0: Oh, I had a time.
29: Is that right?
0: Oh, it was great.
29: Why does Puerto Rico love you,
0: like,
29: Kiki?
0: Puerto Rico may not have water, but they have everything else. You know, like everything.
29: They don't have water. It's an island.
0: Exactly. I can't figure that part out either, but apparently they're going through a drought. Yes. Yeah, it's some type of drought.
29: Oh, you mean like drinking water?
0: Yeah.
29: Like, I'm like, I thought you couldn't find the ocean. I'm like, well, that's, like, are you sure that's where you went?
30: There is a crisis. But yeah, you're around the water. I wondered the same thing. I'm like, we bring water heat, like, you know,
0: right,
30: from here to the
29: island. Yeah, it's salt water. It's more complicated, right? No, I literally thought you're like, I couldn't find the water. I'm like, well, that's wild because you had to fly over it.
0: No, shout out to the 13. They kept warning me, like, as I was preparing for the trip. They're like, Kiki, I know you're going there, but it's a drought. Honey. Puerto Rico got it popping over there. Okay, they had, not only do they have water, but everybody in Puerto Rico is fine. Like, I've only seen this in Houston. I feel like Houston, Texas is a dangerous place because everybody is big and fine. In Puerto Rico, everybody is tan and fine.
30: Mm-hmm.
0: Like, I've never seen so many fine people. I'm talking about grandmothers, granddaddies, the airport lady, I mean, everybody is gorgeous over there.
29: Yeah.
0: So I had a beautiful time. Yes.
29: Okay.
0: I did. And if you could ever book a trip to travel with your aunts, I think you should do it.
29: Why? Because they pay for everything?
0: Well, they pay for certain things. Yes, they do. And they do like to argue over the bill. That was a great thing. You're that, like, I'm not used to.
30: Right. Yeah. You know, I was going to put in.
0: Right. But like, I had an aunt for every situation. Like, there was one aunt who loves a margarita. And I, you know, me on vacation, I love a margarita. So we wake up drinking margaritas. There's an aunt that loves to shop. So I was like, oh, yes, I can go with her. She likes to shop.
29: But Kiki can't have a normal margarita. It's got to be like a boysenberry margarita. It has to be the color of the inside liquid of a highlighter.
30: I didn't know kiwis produced that.
29: Right. Exactly. It has to be a green apple margarita.
0: Yes. I like a strawberry, lime, blueberry something situation, you know? So I love that part of it. And, you know, it was just good to see them in their little element. Like, watching them travel and, like, what they think is fun. I mean, when we got the news about Lionel Richie in the ICU, baby, the whole trip was shaking.
29: Oh, no. Oh, no.
0: Right.
30: It's like, I'm not laughing at Lionel.
29: Free Lionel. Is he okay? I saw that too. Is he all right?
30: Yeah, he's going through some health issues. They tried to tell us it was like dehydration and stuff, but I didn't believe that. And it is cardiac, so.
0: Oh, no.
29: He must be protected at all costs.
30: Yeah. Did you meet him the year at the festival?
29: I did not get to meet him, which is very upsetting to me because I grew up with Lionel Richie.
0: Yeah.
29: My little white mom jamming Lionel Richie and Luther Vandross like it was. I had no idea how uncommon that happened to be. The time that we were singing Whitney and Luther as a 5-year-old, you know?
0: Yes.
29: That was how we did. Anyway, so he's okay?
30: Well,
29: he must be okay.
30: Yeah, I mean, I don't know right Paulina, now.
29: Is it St. Louis? Go to Kansas City, wherever he is. Go right now.
30: I'm on my way. Give me the keys to the putt-putt.
29: I'm
30: on my way. Back home, after 3 days in the ICU.
0: Yeah, so that was hot news on the trip. Also, rolling with people who have handicapped parking. Like,
30: we would go out drinking.
0: Yes.
30: Yeah, it's a game changer.
0: The handicap sticker is in the hot
29: because news. I'm assuming someone needed it.
0: Yes.
30: Oh, yeah.
0: Yes.
30: Always.
0: Oh, yeah. She had a cane and everything. Okay. Yeah.
29: And everything.
30: Did she need a cane? I know she had a cane. Did she need the cane?
0: Man, VIP parking everywhere we went. I love it.
29: Didn't answer the question. Yeah.
30: She said, move along, girl.
29: Okay.
0: It was great.
29: All right.
0: It was great.
29: So, any other discoveries in Puerto Rico?
0: The food was amazing, and Puerto Rico is just a beautiful place.
30: Yeah, shout out Bad Bunny.
0: Yeah, I was looking for him. While
1: girl, if you found him and I didn't, there'd be problems.
30: She'd be
1: Wednesday
30: so, she'd be stomping around here like, oh dear, she's not invited.
1: I'd make us all go back right now and look for him together.
0: It was amazing.
29: Last time I was in Puerto Rico, and I think it's been long enough I can tell the story. I'll never reveal. Well, maybe. I wish.
1: Kinda. Why are you there?
29: I've been there many times.
1: What?
29: I've been there two or three times.
1: Where
29: Puerto Rico. San Juan. What are you talking about? Me and San Juan.
1: Right.
29: What do you mean? That's our 15th affiliate,
1: they
29: man. They love us in Puerto Rico.
1: They call you Boricua.
29: It's funny. They're always calling me that. And people are like, I didn't know you were such a big deal in Puerto Rico. I'm like, yeah, me and Benito.
30: You have
29: John Hamm.
30: Wicker hats.
29: Do I have
30: a straw hat?
29: How many? I have one right here just in case somebody from Puerto Rico walks in. No, we went there for something. My sister was there, family trip, and I went to a casino, and because they got a lot of casinos there.
0: Yes, they do.
29: And the hotel had a casino, so we're in there, and whatever, having a nice time, and my sister and I had a little bit to drink, and so we're walking out, and there's a roulette table, and I'm like, I'm going to put money on. I can't remember if it was red or black. Red, I think it was. I put money on red. And I hit. And it's the pit boss and the dealer standing there. And they're like, do it again. Mm. I'm like, well, do it again. It's my money. Like,
30: right,
29: you know.
30: Right.
1: Okay. He said again.
29: So I hit again. And then they're like, do it again. I'm like, okay. So I hit again. So at this point now, like, I think I'm lucky. I think I'm the luckiest person alive. Like, red hit three times in a row. And then they're like, and the pit boss is like, if you keep tipping the dealer, you're going to keep hitting red. And I'm like, what? And I kid you not, this is not a joke. And my family, like, I literally probably won $3,000. I mean, an insane amount of money.
30: When did you call it? Like, how did you know to call it?
29: I don't know. But, like, but my parents tell the story of, like, me banging on their door at 1 o'clock in the morning at the hotel with, like, money everywhere, being like, I can pay for the trip. And they're like, that's funny because no, you can't.
30: Right.
29: Like, well, you're gonna need a little more than that. But, no, so, like, we just kept doing this. And I'm like, I was incredibly lucky. And my sister's like, I cannot believe how much money you're winning. This is crazy. And they're doing this. So then maybe like a year later, I go on a date with a girl who in college was a dealer at a casino. And I'm telling her how lucky I am. And she goes, and again, I don't know if this is true, but she says to me, oh yeah, like a good roulette dealer or like whatever, roulette, whatever it is. If you're a dealer, I guess. The guy who spins the ball, a really, really good one can place not only the color, but the number.
0: Oh, what? So he was cheating for you because you were paying him under the
29: exactly.
0: table.
29: Exactly. But it was all in the open. I mean, it was like, then the guy was, it was a scam, but it was like a scam, right? But it was in a legit casino. And I think I went like 9 out of 10. And so I just kept betting more. And then I kept tipping more. And everybody was, and they're like, you're so lucky. And I'm like, I'm so lucky.
30: Do you remember how much you had to tip?
29: Well, that was a bit of a giveaway. But like, I wasn't, okay. I mean, I always tip when I win. Like, if I'm winning, I tip. So I was like, okay. You know, a little for me, a little for you.
30: Right.
29: And then we did this for like an hour. And like, it got to the point where like my sister and I thought we were so lucky.
30: We
29: were
30: tired.
29: Screaming and we were celebrating, and then like you know what happens when that starts, people start gathering around.
30: Yeah.
29: People start gathering
30: everyone's
29: around.
30: Like putting you on their shoulder.
29: Oh, it's a whole party, and then everyone's like, do it again. I'm like, I'm gonna do it again.
30: You're the man.
29: I'm like, look at what I can do. I'm so lucky.
30: That's a new story and a very funny one.
29: I have to sit around. Had. Thank you so much. I have to sit around and think of new ones because I tell the same 10 ones over and over again. But again, and then this girl's like, oh yeah. And I have no idea how that's possible. I guess I could see how maybe you could get a feel for like red or black because it's 50-50 mm-hmm. for the most part. But as far as like placing that ball on a number, you could somehow do that. I don't know how I don't know.
0: Where was this story before I left?
30: Right.
29: Well,
0: bro, I could have been rich.
1: Right.
0: I came back.
29: I'm not sure if those two gentlemen are still employed there, if they're in prison. I don't know how long this scam has been going on. But, I love that the text blows up. A new story, Fred. Wow.
0: The streets need it.
30: We're so excited.
29: It's that bad, is it?
30: No, we just like, because your stories are good. So I like to hear a new one.
29: The stories are good. All 10 of them. I should have told you.
0: Yes.
29: I should have told you where to go.
0: I mean, it would have been helpful. But hey, I was rolling with the high rollers. Okay.
29: Did you win any money?
0: No. I don't have any money. You gotta have some money.
29: I don't know why you just came back from a trip where your aunts paid for everything and you're still broke.
0: Yes.
29: How did that happen? The headlines, biggest stories of the day, and the entertainment report, both next. Fred Show.

0: Hollywood's biggest stories of the day.
1: Daryl texts us every day. We love Daryl.
2: What up, Daryl?
1: And he texted, I went to the casino and the roulette dealer said, don't forget to put money on 7. So I put $100 on 7 and I hit. $3,500 tipped him $400.
3: Wow.
1: What I'm talking about.
2: Yeah, he know what he's doing.
3: I love that.
2: Shout out to those dealers.
1: I want to know, if you've ever been a dealer in a casino, is it true? Like, is there a racket going on? Like, can you really, can guys really place the ball? That's amazing. Because that thing's spinning. I don't know how you'd be able to do that.
2: I just feel like it's all a big scam. So I'm sure there's a bunch of tricks that they can pull off. I just wish someone had told me before I went all the way to Puerto Rico.
1: I think the guy's probably serving like 4 to 7. So I don't know. I don't know if he's still at the casino. I think he lost his dealer license. But the pit boss was in on it, too. They were all in on it. But it was a blast. Here's what I have to say. I don't know for a fact, but what I know it was a great time. And they were very happy about it because it, like, really got the place going because we really thought we were, like, hot. And I was telling you guys off the air, the next day I'm walking around the hotel and people were like, there he is!
2: Yeah, because it gives everybody else hope. You know what I'm saying? It's like if your neighbor wins the lottery, now you think that you have a chance, and you really don't.
1: But we were just so happy, and we had no money, and we were having so much fun. And I don't know, it's one of those things like where people start gathering, like see the spectacle. There's the magic man.
3: There he is.
1: I also want to know if you were a blackjack dealer ever, because we have the most random thing. People listen to us have done the most random things. I contend if it must be so boring. I contend that you're counting in your head, and not that you're telling anyone the count, but like I swear that there's got to be something going on in your mind while you're doing this all day over and over, hour after hour, to keep yourself entertained. And again, I'm not suggesting you would cheat and like tell the person like, oh, you know, bet now.
2: Yeah.
1: But I used to go to Vegas a lot. And there was one woman at one hotel. I will not say who or her name, but she'd be like, play 2 hands. And then I'd start winning again. Like, and I'm going, but she's
3: the power.
2: Now, wait a minute. What do you have going on? Because why they keep
1: first of all,
2: for you?
1: You know, when I want to be a conversationalist, I'm a conversationalist.
2: You are, yes.
1: And if I'm going to sit there and play blackjack all day, then I got to know these people. They knew my mom. Yeah, I used to go to Vegas 2 or 3 times a year. This is back when I was living a little loose. I was living a little loose back in the day. But no, it's like, I contend you got to do something to keep your mind going because the same conversation over and over can't be like, oh, where are you from?
3: Yeah. Right.
1: I'm from Toledo. Okay, cool.
3: The people they meet, though, I bet they don't get bored.
1: Maybe not.
3: You know?
1: But not everyone's very nice. I would think, you know, people lose. They get mad at you. Yeah. Like, somehow you had something. Well, apparently, at this casino, they did. But
2: exactly.
1: At other places, you know, technically, they're not supposed to have anything to do with the outcome. But I would get bored. I think I would teach myself how to count cards. And then in my mind, I would be, like, playing the game. But I'm not playing the game. I'm not going to tell them. I'm not going to jail or whatever. Get fired for cheating. But anyway, you know, Ben Affleck is a very talented card counter. I guess he's a genius.
3: I heard.
1: And he's banned from a bunch of casinos because he counts cards and he's too good.
3: I know. And he always looks upset and, like, you know, carrying 8 things.
1: He never looks happy.
3: I know.
1: No. The guy never looks happy. He's been with J-Lo. He's been with Jennifer Garner.
3: Yeah.
1: He got a lot of money.
2: Mm-hmm.
1: Friends with Matt Damon. I mean, like, I don't know. It gets no better than that. Like, I don't understand. How could your life be better?
3: Maybe he just has a RBF. You know?
2: Yeah.
1: Maybe so. All right. Biggest stories of the day. Tiger Woods had his driver's license suspended for 5 years after reaching a plea deal in his DUI case. The golfer pleaded no contest to a reduced charge of reckless driving and refusal to submit a lawful test. He also agreed to pay $1,500 after being found guilty of careless driving.
3: Yeah, he switched his plea. I think this is for the best. Like, I think get you a driver you can trust. And
1: sounds like a heck of a deal. The judge in the case ruled that Woods' license is suspended for the safety of the public. And this is a real search that has gone on, and people really would like to know. He still can drive a golf cart, in case you were concerned about it.
3: He should not.
1: People are concerned about him.
3: I am.
1: So he pled no contest to lesser charges stemming from the DUI. And

0: category.
1: Actually, I bet I could guess. But I don't need to know. But it would be really nice if I had access to, like, basically the back of your brain where you're like, man, I really want to buy this, but I'm not going to. But you never said it out loud.
0: Or do
1: but
0: what
1: your
0: I
1: computer
0: do.
1: Knows, which is what? Ask people what they're into a week before their birthday?
2: Also Fred, works.
0: What are you into these days?
1: Yeah. It's funny. About 7 to 10 days before my birthday, Paulina over here. Hey, Fred. What are you into these days?
0: What are you into?
2: I started just giving her a list, and she gives me a list, and it's so beautiful.
0: It is.
3: Yes,
1: it's nice to have thoughtful friends. You guys are thoughtful friends, and you listen better than I do. And so it's nice because you guys do birthdays well. And then, fortunately, we do group. Normally, it's like a group thing, which means all I have to do is throw money at it.
0: Yeah,
1: and someone else already thought of the thoughtful thing.
0: And everyone's happy.
3: Yes.
1: And it's not that I'm not thoughtful. I can't remember. Like, I got too much going on in my brain. My brain is constantly that Apple wheel that just spins. That's my brain. Yeah. And so when it comes like, oh, God, she did tell me she wanted something specific. And I can't remember what it is.
2: No, I love where we're at in our friendships. It's beautiful. It's just one person grabs it, you know what we want, we know what they want, and then you throw money in.
1: Mm-hmm.
2: You get so what you nice. Want.
1: But like, honestly, could you imagine, like, December 1, you get a list. Hey, this is the thing that's been searched the most by so-and-so. There's got to be a way to do this that's not, like, that I'm not really getting into your stuff, but I don't, like, if I bought you the perfect gift every occasion, and it was because I had some sort of cursory access to your data, or AI did, maybe I didn't, but AI did, would you really be mad? Like, if I really couldn't see, like, really personal stuff, but every time I gave you a gift, it slapped because, like, somehow it was thinking more deeply than you are.
2: No, but, like, truly, you gave me one of my favorite gifts I've ever received, and you didn't use AI.
1: You don't think I did.
2: The Lucille, no, it wasn't around right, then. No, the Lucille Ball Time Magazine, like, framed thing. That's, like, one of my favorite gifts I've ever gotten.
1: Well,
2: you used your noggin.
1: I did use my noggin.
3: See?
2: And it wasn't Marilyn Monroe.
1: No, this time I got it right. I can't believe that the t-shirt that I got you of Tupac and Marilyn Monroe on the stoop in New York, obviously an authentic picture that took 6 months to be delivered from a fashion brand called Fashion. I honestly have no idea where in Cambodia it was made, but I can't believe that that's not the best gift you've ever gotten.
2: It's a close second.
1: Okay. All right. But I think I would be okay with this. Like, if every time, it's like, wow, I forgot that I wanted that. You're so thoughtful.
0: Yes.
1: But really, it's AI did it for me. It's National Cheese Pizza Day and National Skyscraper Day today. The Entertainment Report is next.

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2: Thought this was pretty interesting. Diddy could still face charges in connection with Tupac Shakur's murder if prosecutors uncover new evidence. Now, Clark County DA Steve Wolfson said he hasn't completely closed the door on charging Diddy, but stressed there isn't currently enough evidence to do so. At this point, we don't believe we have enough to charge anyone else with the death of Tupac. But like any other case, if we come into more information, more evidence, we can always consider filing additional charges. The comments come one day, I think he said this, after a Vegas jury convicted Dwayne Kefede Davis of murder in connection with Tupac's 1996 drive-by shooting. But as you know, he did not pull the trigger. He himself has said that, and they believed that part of it. But they say that he, you know, bought the gun and ordered the hit. I do think that there are a ton of people who think that there's a lot more to the story. And I think it's really interesting that, like, they would so loosely talk about someone who they don't have a lot of evidence to, or they say enough to support that he could be involved, but to go so far as being like, I'm not closing the door on Diddy. I mean, like, what is that? What does that say? So it's very interesting. He's currently serving a 4-year sentence. Diddy is, after being convicted on 2 counts of transportation to engage in prostitution. Kacey Musgraves is getting plenty of attention for a pretty outrageous new tour prop we talked about. 2 gigantic anatomically correct sparkly disco balls that she actually rides around during her show. She does this during her song Rhinestone, joking with the crowd, this is what it looks like when no one tells me no. Well, she had her Nana in the audience, and she recalled her Nana always telling her, if you're going to do something big, do it big and sparkly, before asking her Nana directly, is this what you had in mind? After Kacey posted some photos of the tour from Instagram, though, she responded to one fan who wrote, I can't get behind the large testicles, I'm sorry. And she wrote back, well, maybe you can get in front of them. She is currently on that Middle of Nowhere tour, which kicked off August 21st, runs through February. I love her so much. When she was at her tour stop in New York, she seemingly got word of the mayor saying that he listens to her. And she personally invited him by telling him that there's a giant pothole that needs to be filled where her show is. And if because it's Kacey, I don't know if she's talking about a literal pothole, but, you know, hey, he's a married man. But she was inviting him to the show. And lastly, I want to leave you with this. Why are people commenting poop goes the butt in comments on Luke Bryan's social media? And it all started, the story starts back when, I don't know if you guys remember, I played you his masterpiece, Fish Hunt Golf Drink.
3: Yeah, oh yeah, yeah. What a great song.
2: Speaking of AI, people were pretty convinced.
3: It's a great
2: convinced
3: day for me if I can fish, hunt, golf, dream.
2: It's too many activities, Luke. Like,
3: in one day.
2: Drink.
3: Oh, drink.
2: Yeah.
3: Oh, I want to dream. Oh, no, let's hunt and drink. Oh, yeah.
2: Right, yeah.
3: Absolutely.
2: Well, he's drinking less, I guess, but it's a very full day of fishing and hunting and golfing and drinking. But he has recently unveiled a snippet of a new track that's going to be on his upcoming album that it's called Signs. It drops September 18th. And very simple lyrics on this one.
3: All right.

0: So I'm going to just read you those lyrics.
1: Yeah, it's okay.
2: Yeah, run it back. Let's see.
0: Slam goes the door.
1: Mm-hmm. Right, right.
0: Flying goes the dust. Break goes the heart. To the bar goes the truck.
1: Mm-hmm.
0: Buzz goes the neon. Jukebox goes Whitley. There goes the love up in smoke. So that's a longer one. And down goes the whiskey.
1: Okay.
0: Nursery rhyme.
1: I see.
0: Yes.
1: So, all right, so now we're just saying obvious things.
0: Fart goes the butt. Yeah, you know, we're just, yeah, it's okay. Giving very much like elementary school, but, you know, he's a nice man. He, you know, Country Girl Shake It For Me, there was a little more to that, but hey, fart goes the butt, Luke. Whatever you
1: I was afraid
0: do.
1: That lyric was coming. Like, I thought it really said that. I'm like, no, he didn't.
0: It's very like fly goes the plane, you know, talk goes the radio person. Just,
1: yeah. Yeah.
0: Very simple, but mm-hmm. Hey, go off, Luke. If that's what you wanted to make, you certainly accomplished it. And by the way, you can follow us on Facebook and Twitch at Fred Show Radio. 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
1: All right, get you to Mexico. 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And each day a new one. 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The more times you enter, the better chance you have to win. Fred Show exclusive on that. Showbiz Shelley in the showdown this morning. $1,050 and new player also. We'll get you to Vegas, iHeartRadio Music Festival. Lots of free stuff on the show this morning. And let's do vlogs next. And waiting by the phone, why did somebody get ghosted? Both on the

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2: Like we're writing in our diaries, except we say them aloud. We call them blogs. Kiki.
3: Yes.
2: Back from your Puerto Rican vacation.
3: Oh, yes. Call me Puerto Rican Key. I had a great time. Puerto Rican. I felt like a Puerto Rican princess.
2: Was it annoying when you were down there that they were like, how's Fred doing? We haven't seen him in a minute.
3: Yeah.
2: He hadn't been coming through because he's been going everywhere else.
3: Yeah.
2: Yeah. Was that hard for you?
3: It was, and I didn't understand. But now that you told me that you are a Puerto Rican scammer at the casino, I completely understand.
2: They might be looking for me for other reasons, and I might not be going for those reasons. So more like if I land, I'll be escorted into the nearest San Juan prison.
3: Yeah.
2: Anyway, take it away.
4: She saw the statue of you, though.
3: So. I know. And it was wild coming back because I was in Midway Airport last night. Speaking Spanish for no reason. Like, girl, relax. You know, three
2: words.
4: Gracias. Oh, excuse me.
2: Oh, my gosh. I can't stand it when I do that. Oh, my God.
3: You should have seen me. Like, okay, we had it. So on my vacation with my aunts, it was all my aunts. So everyone's like 50 plus, retired, living their best life. And then there was me. And one of my aunts she was a family friend that was on a trip with us. She actually is fluent in Spanish. She's actually Puerto Rican. So she knew the language and she was kind of our guide throughout the whole trip. So I would see her firing off everywhere we went, talking
4: so cool.
3: to everybody, right? So I'm trying to get in there. So like when somebody hand me water, I'm like, gracias, señorita. Like I'm just overdoing
2: it.
3: And when I came home, I was still doing that last night. So forgive me if I just randomly start speaking
2: You're
3: Spanish.
2: You're at the airport. You're like, don't está la avión? Oh, my goodness. I'm so sorry. I was just in San Juan, Puerto Rico.
4: It's crazy. She walked in here. She said, hey, papi.
3: She called me
2: Poppy, yeah.
3: Right.
2: And then she said Boricua to the YouTube. It's like, but it's Boricua, but it's not. You're not, though.
3: Yeah.
2: You know, it's Mexicana. I get them.
3: Right.
2: Oh, my bad.
3: Yeah.
2: Mi malo.
3: I was there for 4 days. It's crazy. But anyway, one thing I kept thinking about on this trip with the aunts was, what is the one phrase you never want to hear when you're on vacation? For me,
2: I'm out of underwear.
3: That part, that's a great one.
2: You guys would never have that
4: right.
2: problem because you've got
4: that.
2: Four pair per day.
3: I take Can't every relate. Pair that I own. You know that. But my new phrase is, we can find a Walmart when we get there. I never want to hear that on vacation. And I want everyone because there's a certain group of people who are Walmart warriors and they need to go to a Walmart in every city they visit. And you don't need to do that. Like, we are in Puerto Rico. Why are we at Walmart? We spent hours at Walmart in Puerto Rico.
2: Is it really different?
3: No, it's exactly the same.
4: No, it's not.
3: No, it's the same, Paulina. My sister.
4: You went too?
3: I went to the one. Like, she has to go
2: Why
3: to Walmart.
2: Why are you going all the way to Puerto Rico to go to Walmart?
4: No, right. When I was in Hawaii.
2: I can see
4: either.
2: Five of them right now.
3: Right.
2: Out the window.
4: Okay, to be fair, though, when I went to Walmart in Hawaii, like, they have, like, sections that you will not find anywhere else, okay? In the States. In the States.
2: Well, what do they have, like, sunscreen and boats? I mean, like, things that apply to people
4: right.
2: who live near water that don't apply to, you know, everyone?
4: You can get, like, the best attire, anything you need from Walmart.
3: Shirt.
4: Hawaii
2: Well,
4: shirts.
2: Yeah, they're regional, so sure.
4: Yeah.
2: Like, they're going to sell products at certain ones they wouldn't sell.
4: It's
2: okay.
4: Worth it.
2: All right.
3: You don't need to. My thing is, though, like, okay. You knew you were going on vacation months ago. Why is it every time we get into a new city, you need to find the Walmart? And I know Helena is not the only person that is like this. There are people who go anywhere in the world and they have to go to Walmart.
4: To get what?
3: Girl, I don't know.
4: For toiletries?
3: They come up with anything, like any reason to go to the local Walmart. And we spent hours in there. And I was just like, I can't do this. Like, we have to be freed from going to Walmart in every city. I don't know. My sister does it, and I'm tired of it. So that's my hot take. I'd never want to hear, oh, we can find a Walmart when we get there. No, we don't. We don't need to go to Walmart. You don't. So stop it. Knock it off.
2: Interesting.
3: Thank you.
2: Okay.
3: Yes. Very passionate
2: I guess
3: about
2: I've
3: that.
2: Never really thought, like, I've gone to the McDonald's. Mm-hmm. If I've got, like, time in a place, I'll stop into McDonald's in a random country that I'm where I am because
3: that.
2: they have menu items that you can't get elsewhere. And
3: yes.
2: I don't know.
3: Oh,
2: not,
3: yeah.
2: I don't need to eat a cheeseburger. Like, that's not what I'm. But I'll go in there and be like in Italy, you know, like I haven't been in Italy in a while. But like,
4: they have
2: interesting menu items that you can't get other places.
4: The French one was so chic. I was like, excuse me.
2: Yeah, you could get like brie. It was like, what am I doing here?
4: Ornate inside, and like they had a whole vegetarian menu. There was curry. I was like, what are we doing?
2: See, that's interesting to me.
3: Yeah, yeah. You can go and try new foods or whatever on a menu, but like you don't need to go to the normal whatever you can get at home. Like them women lived it up in a Puerto Rican Walmart, and I was over it. So no. And another thing, when you talk about fast food, Puerto Rico does not have fast food. And Paulina, you can attest to this. You've been a couple times. Nothing moves fast in Puerto Rico. Their McDonald's, we sat in that line for 2 hours.
4: Oh, no. They are moving on their own time. But oh, you know girl. What? I love it. We all need to move like them. That's all I got to say. Much. We do. In the States.
1: What was on the menu there?
3: Oh, at McDonald's?
1: Yeah.
3: They had the regular. But it just took forever. Every fast food place we went to took forever. Like, they're not moving quickly.
1: Which I love.
2: You had an Airbnb, but like... Most of these places, when I go, I'm going to a hotel. So like, I'm not going to a Walmart. I'm not going to a McDonald's because I'm going to the place and they got everything there.
3: That's how I feel.
2: But I guess if you have an Airbnb, then you got to go get like snacks and water, and you're not going to carry that. I get it, but yeah.
1: We usually order our groceries like if we have to do that, but I don't know if you can do that there.
3: Yeah.
1: If they're up on that. But yeah, I don't know. My mom likes to control. She doesn't like, she thinks I overdress. So she's always like, we're just doing casual. I'm like, how does it affect you if I pop up in some heel? And I think it's just because she doesn't feel like dressing up. And I'm like, girl, you do you.
3: Right.
1: But, like, she's always like, everybody casual tonight. I'm like, no.
3: Like, relax. Let me put on let me get my outfits off.
1: Do you know who? No. Birth, like, right. Just let me be me.
3: Yeah, that was my biggest gripe.
1: Yeah, that's crazy.
2: Well, this person's being funny, like they're not being mean to us, but oh, I'm sorry, I'm back in America. LOL, Puerto Rico is America, you silly goose.
1: And we also said it about Hawaii. We are very familiar.
2: I don't know, but many countries are being thrown out in that example, so I'm not, anyway. But
4: I meant mainland.
1: Yeah.
2: I don't know who said that.
4: Yeah.
2: Did you say it?
4: No, I said the Hawaii one.
1: Yeah, think I said something, but I knew it was coming. And yes, we are familiar. Thank you. But
2: no,
1: they're islands.
2: I'm
1: and
2: not.
1: It's, life is
2: I wasn't.
1: It's for educating me. It's really cool.
2: No, I wasn't. This person was not being mean to us. But I was saying Italy. Someone else was saying I'm speaking France, in Spanish. Right. Spanish. Someone else saying French. So yeah.
1: We are Nations over here.
3: Yes, we are.
2: Did you sing the San Juan song when you were there?
3: Now you just showing off now. What song?
1: The AI one.
2: No, you know the one.
1: With.
2: The one that,
4: oh, yeah.
2: San Juan, mi hijo, capital of Puerto Rico.
4: Mm.
2: I played it here for like a week.
3: I've never heard that in my
2: Do
3: life.
2: Do you guys work here?
0: Get up and wake up. 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
20: Good Thursday morning. I'm CBS 12 meteorologist Michael Aramberg. We have some sunshine out the door for the morning hours. Good chance for midday, afternoon, and evening showers and thunderstorms. Some storms will have heavy rain causing isolated flooding, frequent lightning, and strong wind gusts. Afternoon high temperatures near 90 with heat indexes up to 105.
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2: Couple of collisions on Military Trail causing delays. One at Lake Worth Road, the other Military Trail at Roebuck Road. Spot something on the roads, call the traffic tip line. #250 keyword West Palm Traffic. I'm Ron Hersey.
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1: Oh, I also don't want the obligation of having to attend.
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1: right,
2: it.
1: Right, 100%.
3: I love it. Hey.
1: I want validation.
3: That's right.
1: That I'm not a piece of crap, but I also don't necessarily want to have to talk to people.
0: The Fred Show is on.
1: It's true. I mean,
4: first this time isn't. In
1: come on. Oh, yeah.
3: Yes.
1: By the way, shout out to Bella Hameen with the song Before I Could Even Ask For It.
2: She's so on it.
1: In my email, just hey, in case you wanted to play this. That's production.
2: Hell yeah, girl.
1: That's how it's done. You anticipate my needs.
2: Read my mind.
1: Do what some, you know what?
4: It's a wild place.
1: I was always so jealous. There's one radio personality, big time. I'm not going to say who it is. I respect the hell out of this person. I do. Has a person stand next to him that gives him funny lines to say. Slides it over to him on paper.
3: What?
1: Yeah. Mm-hmm. And he can deliver the line, so it works. Like, I have no issue with that. A lot of funny people that you know did not write the things that they're saying, and the person who did write them can't perform them as well as they did, so it works.
2: Hmm.
1: Right? Because the art is oftentimes in how you do it. Like, you could give me a joke, and I won't tell it as funny of a way as Dave Chappelle would. I just won't. I think Dave Chappelle has a woman that writes for him.
2: Oh, yeah.
1: Last I heard. And, of course, you know, he's brilliant himself. But, yeah, no, there's somebody who just, so that's what I need. I need someone to stand right here and make me funny. But they can't, we have to give, like, CGI them out of the videos so that people can't tell that someone's like, here you go. Here you go, daddy. Here's something funny to say because you're not that funny. Here you go. So anyway, I need that. I need that in my life. Here you go.
2: That's what my mom does. Our whole family can't stand it. I'll whisper a joke to her, and then she says it to the whole room. And she's like, well, more people needed to hear it. I'm like, I just whispered that just for you.
1: Yeah.
2: I'm like,
1: yeah.
5: She takes credit.
2: Oh, yeah.
5: Yeah, yeah, yeah.
2: Oh, yeah. But we all know. Uh-huh. And she'll be like, yeah, I do that. I'm like, okay, girl.
1: We'll get to waiting by the phone in just a second. Why did somebody get ghosted from the Hall of Fame? Showbiz Shelly, $1,050. The Entertainment Report's coming up, too. What are you working on?
2: The internet, I think we have PTSD maybe from Dolly, but Celine Dion posted sitting on a fence and the internet could not handle it. Like, everybody needed her to get down.
1: I did something. I think I did something terrible and I think I need to get it off my chest.
5: Oh,
1: well, I mean, so have you heard the announcer Wheel of Fortune's in a little trouble?
5: Yeah.
1: Now, yes. No one's really clear on what he did. Something about an airplane, right?
2: Yeah, we talked about it yesterday. We don't know what he did, but
1: for the record, I wasn't here yesterday, so no. And I just want to be clear for anyone listening. Like,
2: that was like, no shade.
1: Like, Grandpa, we talked about it yesterday.
2: No shade.
1: I don't know what you said yesterday because I was sick in bed. Anyway, what did he say?
2: So a passenger reported him, and the captain had police waiting for him when he was there. Worst part of the story for me is that he was wearing company merch, which is not a good time. He had that Wheel of Fortune jacket on.
1: Oh, no.
2: Yeah. But
1: so, I don't want to. If he didn't do anything, that's great. If he's a nice man, I think he's been there for a while. Good for him. I may have had my agent the moment that I saw the story, the very second that it broke, send my demo over to the Wheel of Fortune team.
2: No, they didn't have a backup, so I mean.
1: And I saw the email confirmation that the guy saw it. He's like, well, we don't know what we're doing here yet, but okay.
2: Well, we need a sample.
5: Get that back.
1: Well, I know that's the funny part. Is the funny part is I haven't watched Wheel of Fortune in so long. Sorry, Ryan. That I need to watch it to like see what the shtick is. I just desperately want to be either the best job in all of television is the host of Wheel of Fortune or The Price is Right.
5: Yeah.
1: Or if you're Steve Harvey, Family Feud, because he's just so good at it. The next best job is the announcer. For any of those shows, in my opinion.
5: Oh, yeah.
1: So, I mean, the dude isn't, he hasn't even been fired. Like, he still very much works there. Probably going to work it out. He'll be fine. But I mean, I couldn't even read the whole subject line. I'm like, Matt, I forwarded to him. Get in there.
2: They're trying to erase him from, like, the whole season right now.
1: Yeah, I know they have to go back and do them all over because Ryan does, like, 50 in a day and then goes back to Italy.
2: Didn't you say that happened, like, when Angie left and started her own show? Like, people before, like, the body was cold were, like,
1: oh, my God. Oh, my God.
5: Girl, they do that to us every day.
2: Yeah, okay.
1: Oh, I'm going to tell you right now. I can tell you who they are.
5: They lined up out the door.
1: But if there was any rumbling, like, if any kind of rumbling that something happened to me, Oh, my God. I can tell you right now who'd be on the list.
2: Body.
1: Oh, they'd call me and go, I'm so sorry. And then boom.
2: Mm-hmm.
1: Boom. They'd be in there.
2: Mm-hmm. Okay, so then
1: part is I've told people recently that I'm sorry, not knowing like about their change in position or lack of position, not knowing that 15 minutes later somebody was going to call and say that it was us. And I didn't know.
2: Yeah, not a great look.
5: No.
1: I didn't
5: you
1: know.
2: I know.
5: You are Appiana.
1: Yeah. It's happened more than once
2: right.
1: where I'm like, oh, dude, that sucks. I'm really sorry. And then as I'm hitting send, ring, ring, ring. Hey,
2: Yeah.
1: So what do you think about...
2: Believe that you didn't know.
1: And I honestly got to, and I didn't. But anyway, so I'm sorry to this man. Like, if it works out, great. I hope it's a misunderstanding and you can continue on your path.
5: No, you don't.
1: No, I don't want...
5: You don't hope that for 1 minute.
1: I do hope that. I don't want bad things to happen to people. Now, if something happens and that position is open, well, I'm available.
2: Hit up your coworker. Ask for the in.
5: Oh, he's never getting it from him.
1: You know how many times Ryan's not helping me? You kidding me? Absolutely not.
2: Are you waiting by the phone?
1: He ain't helping. Right? I've been waiting by the phone for Ryan Seacrest my whole life.
5: Me too.
1: I mean,
2: what you want to do with him?
5: Girl, anything. Shoot. Yeah. I will first. Ryan, call me.
2: He's a very cute bodyguard.
1: By the way, I'm not leaving. I mean, I would do both jobs. It'd be fine.
2: Yeah, wait a minute.
1: It'd be fine. Well, no, because apparently they do like 10 episodes a day for a week. Like 3 times a year, and then they're done.
2: Yeah,
1: because Ryan's a very busy guy, so that's how they had to do it. So that's what I would do. But I'll practice, and then I'll come in with like a full audition.
2: Okay.
1: But I felt really bad about it. But it's like, hey, I was probably late. There was probably somebody who knew, like, has friends at the police department. You know, like, hey, Mario Lopez, I bet was in there before me.
2: Oh yeah,
1: you know he was.
2: Yeah.
1: You know Mario Lopez is in there before me.
2: Mm-hmm. Ryan probably wants to do that, too.
1: He probably does. He's probably going to be like, no, I'll handle it.
2: Yeah.
1: Certainly not that guy.
2: The whole show is just going to
1: Yeah, exactly.
2: Every job.
1: And now, me. Hi, it's me.
2: I could see it, and I love that for him.
1: So, yeah. So, I feel bad. I had to get it off my chest. But I have inquired about their interest in me as the next voice of Wheel of Fortune, even though the man is still working there.
2: Hey,
5: it's your bag, sis.
1: Hey, it's not show friends. I don't know the guy. It's show business.
5: Hello?
1: But anyway, it'll be very exciting if I get the job. Waiting by the phone after Bruno Mars. Fred shows up.

0: been left waiting by the phone? It's the Fred Show.
1: Hey, Wes, good morning. Welcome to the program. How are you?
2: Pretty good, you?
1: Doing all right, man. What's going on with this woman, Kelsey? We got to know everything. How did you meet? Tell us about any dates that you've been on and where things are now.
2: All right. Well, I've been waiting by the phone to really get back in touch with this girl, Kelsey. We met on Hinge, and we went out to dinner, and I'm confused because I thought dinner was fun. I thought it was great. I thought we were really having a great time together. And on the date, we even started talking about another date. And, you know, I'm not one to really kiss and tell, but, you know, we had a little kiss when I walked her to her car, and I thought it was good. I thought it was a great time. Things were going well. And now she's not responding, so I'm not sure what's going on.
1: I would think this was all good. I mean, any date that winds up with you walking someone back to their car and then they give you a little kiss at the end, I mean, they could easily just say, no, I'm good, you know, and leave, and then they could, you know, turn their cheek or whatever. I mean, I don't know. I would walk away from that date with that ending and think that things are going someplace. I can understand why you're confused.
2: Exactly.
1: Yeah. Well, let's call Kelsey just a second. We're going to play a song. We'll come back, and you'll be on the phone. We're going to ask these questions on your behalf. At some point, you're welcome to jump in on the call. And the hope is that we can straighten this out and then set you up on another date that we pay for, which we just did recently. So it is possible. Good luck, man.
2: Thanks, man.
1: Let's see what happens next in part two of Waiting by the Phone in 2 minutes. I got the keyword, too. Secrets, Mirabelle, Cancun. That's next after Panic at the Disco. Fred Show's on.

0: It's the Fred Show. Good morning, Secrets, Mirabel, Cancun, 7 days, six nights. They got six pools, guys. They got an ocean. They got Mexico. They got Cancun's got Mexico. It's happening. If you'd like to go, what? Cancun's got Mexico.
1: Yes.
0: Or does Mexico? Mexico's got Cancun, I guess.
1: Mexico's
0: would be. What is it? What does it be?
2: Mexico's got Cancun. I like that.
0: Okay, yeah, Mexico's got Cancun and Secrets Mirabel, and we got you on this trip. Here's what you do. Jump on the iHeart app. Wherever you can hear us, then tune in. If you're not already on the iHeart app listening, click on the red talkback mic and leave us a message. Your name, where you're listening, and the keyword today is lifeguard. Lifeguard. I don't have my Vanna White here. Yeah, Wheel of Fortune. I don't have my. See, I'm already like just working myself into it.
2: Uh-huh.
0: My friend Vanna and Rye Guy. Yeah. I don't have Jason here to hand me the envelope, and I don't get to, you know, dramatically unseal it the way that I typically do. But your name, where you're listening, lifeguard. Leave us a talkback message. Enter as many times as you want with the new keyword each day, and the more times you enter, the better chance you have to win. It's the Fred Show. Hey, Wes.
3: Yes, sir.
0: Let's call Kelsey. You guys, you met on the dating app Hinge. You went on a date. You felt like the date went really well. You had a good time, good conversation, talked about another date. And then you walked into her car and you kissed her at the end of the date, a little kiss. And that's all good stuff. I would probably think that I was getting another date after all of that. But you've reached out to Kelsey, I assume, a couple of different times, and she hasn't responded to you. You feel like you're being ghosted and you want to know why.
3: That's right.
0: All right. Let's call her now. Good luck, Wes.
3: Thank you.
4: Hello.
0: Hi, is this Kelsey?
4: Yeah, this is Kelsey. Who's this?
0: Hey, Kelsey, good morning. My name is Fred. I'm calling from the Fred Show, the morning radio show, and I have to tell you that we are on the radio right now, and I would need your permission to continue with the call. Can we chat for just a couple of minutes? You can hang up anytime.
4: Yeah, okay, I guess that's fine.
0: Thank you very much. We're calling on behalf of a guy who says he met you on Hinge and you guys recently went out. His name is Wes. Do you recall meeting and going on a date with Wes?
4: I met Wes on a dating app and we went out for dinner.
0: Yeah, so we talked to him just a second ago and he kind of told us all that, and he felt like the date was a success, but he says he's reached out for another date and you aren't responding to him. So what's going on with that?
4: Well, you know, I was

0: I don't like What's a bumper sticker. I don't like a bumper sticker. I think they're clutter. I think it's messes up the paint on the car. I don't know why anyone. I've never been so committed to anything in my life that I needed to put a bumper sticker on my car about it. However, these obviously stood out to you. So can you give us an example of what some of these bumper stickers were?
1: Well, one of the stickers was a girl on all fours with two hands pulling her braided pigtails. And, oh, my God, the other one said, I love, oh, God, I can't believe I'm going to say this over the radio, but another one said, I love like, oh, my God, like, why'd you say this out loud? And, like...
0: Did he have the one that said we were just talking about this, Kayla and I were, the one that said grass ass or what is it,
2: grass or ass
0: nobody rides for free? Did he have that? Because if he didn't have that one, right, then I, you know, then he's not a true connoisseur of the bumper sticker.
1: God.
0: Wow.
1: Well, he didn't have that one, but it definitely was enough to make me see some red flags.
3: That is crazy.
4: What possesses you to have a sexual bumper sticker?
0: You know, everybody can see these, right? Like, right. Everyone can see. I forgot to mention that Wes is here, the bumper sticker collector.
4: Girl.
0: I'm very forgetful. Wes, what are we doing? Why?
5: I don't know. I don't know. I never thought much of them. I thought it was just funny.
0: Maybe you should think much of them. Really? Someone getting their hair pulled?
5: I mean, it's kitschy, you know. It's campy. I don't know. And they were a gift from a friend, and I mean, I like them. I don't think there's anything wrong with them.
0: Oh, a friend gave you these. Wow, that's yeah. I mean, look, I can see that you're you want to put bumper stickers about your interests. You know, some people are like political, or some people are like, I like fishing, or you know, but apparently you like that, so it's important that everybody knows that.
6: I mean, I don't see a huge problem with it, but I mean, not really. I think they're funny. I mean, you gotta have a sense of humor and not take things so seriously.
4: Talk to us about the I love
3: right.
0: Yeah, would tell me more about that. Or does it, I think that it speaks for itself, kind of, yeah.
6: That was a gift from my fraternity brother. So I've had that one on for a couple of years.
0: If someone gave me a bumper sticker that said that, I would either think they were being hysterical, like funny, or I would be concerned about my image.
6: I died laughing when he gave it to me.
3: You want her to ride around in it? Like, can you imagine getting out of his car at the gas station and it's like, another one.
0: Kelsey's supposed to, people are supposed to ride in that car with you.
3: Right.
0: And I guess, you know, you've spelled out like merit badges, exactly what you're into. So, I mean, it's like everyone.
6: I don't think it's meant to be taken so literally, so seriously. It's silly. It's stupid. I don't know. It's not something I think is meant to be taken seriously.
0: Okay, so Kelsey, you see, you weren't supposed to take it seriously.
4: He's fun.
1: I didn't take something like that seriously. Like, come on, that's just so gross. Like, the fact that you can't even see how disgusting that is, especially when you're out in public, is extremely worrisome. Honestly.
0: I mean, at least get yourself like a classy one, like the 26.2, you know, yes. So we can all know that you run a marathon, or you ran a marathon at one point, or, you know, or how about my kid's an honor student, whatever.
4: The coexist one, you know, yeah, with all the religious symbols. I'm a fan of that one.
0: Like a nice piece.
4: Nice one.
0: How about like a nice rainbow flag so we can be an ally? You know, I mean, or do you have those too?
6: I don't think I have a rainbow flag. I am an ally, but I don't think I have that one. But I think it's like that people put like dumb, like jokey ones on the back of their cars.
0: There's a certain kind of person that does. You're right, and you're that guy. And I guess it's not for Kelsey. It's a unique sense of humor where your pervy jokes need to be plastered to your car so that all can know.
3: Right.
0: You know, your sense of humor. It's a very unique individual. And, you know, I don't think that individual is what Kelsey's looking for. I mean, can you imagine pulling up to the function, mm-hmm. you know, with all of that?
4: The guy peeing on the, whatever, the opposite team you hate.
0: Like if you drive a Ford, it's like peeing on the Chevy logo, you know? I mean, okay. Look, Kelsey, I'll ask the question. I know the answer, but would you like to go out with him again?
1: Oh, hell no.
0: Okay.
1: No, sorry, but no.
0: That's a no for her. You know what, Wes? You express yourself however you need to, but I just think you got to know that when you do something like that, that people are going to have an opinion about it.

0: That's fair. That's fair.
1: All right. Well, he's a reasonable perv. But yeah, right. Exactly. All right. Hey, look, Kelsey, thank you for answering, and good luck to you, and Wes, good luck to you as well.
0: Thank you.
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1: Kaylin's Entertainment Report is on The Fred Show.
2: Lizzo speaking out after a judge dismissed a discrimination and harassment lawsuit against her touring company. Remember, Aisha Daniels, who was a wardrobe assistant on the European leg of her special tour back in 2023, claimed several members of her team dealt with sexual and racial harassment, disability discrimination, and more. Lizzo denied the allegations, and she was actually dropped from the case in December of 2024. Now, a U.S. district judge dismissed the entire thing, saying that some of the behavior was, quote, inappropriate, unprofessional, but didn't reach levels of harassment. She posted a video on the gram saying she's relieved her team won the case. She also shared she's never met this woman in person and claims that the whole thing was ridiculous. I mean, we already knew this, but Dolly Parton kept her cancer diagnosis private because she didn't want to worry about, or she didn't want to worry people or have people worry about her. This is what her niece, Jada Starr, says. It wasn't revealed, remember, to the public until after her death. And the type of cancer, we still don't know. And she says that Dolly kept it real private, didn't want to worry anyone. And she was also in shock, says losing her aunt was really difficult, very surreal, adding, I can't remember a life without her. But she knows Dolly would be telling them now, start drying it up and start getting back to work and love each other real hard. Just days after her death, her niece helped honor her at the Grand Ole Opry by performing The Orchard, a song they had previously recorded together. And I have so many more plans to tell you guys in the coming days about what she has planned for us to give us a treat after she is gone. And she cared so much about her fans and about the world, and obviously her charitable things that she's done are still changing the world. So RIP, Miss Dolly. Speaking of Dolly, after that heartbreaking loss, we all have severe PTSD. I don't know if you guys do, but I'm just like, we have to protect everyone that is so held so dear in our hearts. And so when Celine Dion posted a photo of herself sitting on a fence, people were really, really upset. And the comments were like, Celine, I'm going to need you to go back inside. There's something in the air. I say this with much love and care. Get your ass back inside right now. Don't make unnecessary journeys, Celine. Don't take risks on treacherous roads. Right now is not the time to be playing on fences, or this is not the time for skedaddling. For the love of humanity,
0: go back inside. One of those Pope mobiles that has the big glass, like the snow globe on wheels.
2: Yeah.
0: We got to put her in there, and then just she doesn't get to come out.
3: Yeah, like bubble wrap, my girl.
0: That's what right. I'm saying. Mm-hmm. Like, yeah.
2: Because there's so few people that we can all agree on and that we want to protect, and like we really need it, especially during this time. So people are not playing about Celine. Get off the fence. Okay, girl, we need you. And lastly, I just want to play for you guys Martha Stewart talking about why and how this whole friendship. Do you have that clip, Fred? I didn't warn you before.
0: You know, I do.
2: Thank you. Thank you. You're always,
0: I'm on top of it.
2: You are. Really, you're always so in sync with me.
0: Yeah.
2: But she is talking about why she became friends with Snoop. And I actually felt like, oh my gosh, this is literally how I feel. And I had to look up her birthday 2 days before, so either of us could be saying this, but listen.
4: I invited Snoop to be on my show because he was a rapper, and I was attracted to rappers. I like rap music. I especially like Eminem, and I could never get Eminem to come on any, you know, he would not accept any invitation. I still haven't met him. I tried to meet him at the Super Bowl when he appeared with Snoop and Dr. Dre a couple years ago, and I missed. I was walking around the stadium to get down to where he was because I was invited, and it was too late by the time I got there. They were already out on the field performing. But that's how I met Snoop on my show.
5: Just peel the skin off.
6: Oh, see? You want me to take the skin off?
4: Oh, yeah. We hit it off. He was just a delight. And we had our own show for 3 years. We still work together quite a bit. We have a gin, still gin now. I work with him and Dr. Dre. And he got me to come and be with him on the Olympics, summer and winter. And now we're going to do L.A. It's a, you know, a nice friendship.
0: It's pretty wild when you're at a point in fame where you're like, I don't. Martha Stewart can buzz off. Not interested.
2: It's so Eminem.
0: Like, I don't have time for that.
2: Right. Like, and I'm just like, she's me. I am her. I love rappers. And Eminem, why won't you respond to us? But seriously, like, I think he can meet Martha. Like, make her day. She's been walking around SoFi Stadium ever since trying to find you. Just meet up with her, okay?
0: I need to verify the Eminem story. And someone told me this once upon a time, and I can't remember who it was, and I don't know if it's true. But my understanding was that he... The very first media stop he ever did was at New York. And so like, you know, the artists come around, and when they're like little baby artists and they meet people, they go city to city and they try and get people to play their song, and the label brings them around. Hey, this is, you know, so-and-so. And how many have come through here and were like, okay, cool. And then they're like Sabrina Carpenter. Among, right. You know, mm-hmm. It's like, hey, you know, Paul, didn't you give Sabrina Carpenter a tour? Was that you? Who did you, or was it Chapel Roan? Who did you like give a tour to one-on-one? I thought you did.
2: I interviewed Chappell, and Sabrina came here. She was so sweet.
0: I thought
2: sweet.
0: You walked somebody around here, and then they wound up being like wildly famous.
3: I like that
0: later.
3: Story. I like right. that. I'm sticking with it.
2: When I interviewed Chappell, I had no idea who she was. And 2 weeks later, maybe you're thinking of that, she was Chappell.
5: Yeah,
2: that's Kiki
0: this
2: was
0: guy
2: there too.
0: From the label. Yeah. Somebody from the label. This is a long time ago. They told me this, but they met him in the lobby of the radio station in New York, and they're like, "Great, we're going to be doing a lot of this together." And he said, "No, we're not.
2: I love him so much.
0: This is the only one I'm ever going to do."
5: Oh.
0: And they're like, "Yeah, okay. Like, you're an absolute nobody. You'll do whatever we tell you if you want to sell records." And he was like, "No, this is the last time I'm doing this. Like, one time." And they're like, "Okay, whatever." Well,
2: he's still hiding.
0: He's still going. But, like, I guess if you hear him on the radio or see him, he agreed to do it.
2: Right.
0: Like, himself, I'll do that. I want to do this. And then, but no one made him do it again.
2: Oh, you're not making him do anything. But he should meet Martha. I mean, and he should have met Dolly because Dolly wrote him that letter. She wanted to meet him. Follow us, by the way, on Instagram, Fred Show Radio, and TikTok, The Fred Show. TikTok, watch us live. 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
0: I have it somewhere. I need to find it. The clip of Snoop on here a few years ago when he rapped Nothing But a G Thing, and we all sat there and watched him do it. And it was one of the most surreal moments of my whole life. It's just wild to hear a song that you grew up with, and the man who made it is sitting across from you doing it. And it's like, wow, you sound like you.
2: He put your name in it.
0: He did. We have to find it. We have it somewhere. I don't know where it is. Paulina, you're in charge of the archives.
3: I'm on the case.
0: It's somewhere. I don't know. Showbiz Shelly, $1,050, five questions. 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
0: Showbiz, you're going to have to stretch a little bit longer because
1: I need you to get back. Going?
0: Yeah, no, just whatever your process is, I need you to extend it because I have to take break and then we'll come back. I did. I found the Snoop Dogg audio too. I had to dust off the cassette tape that it's on, and Paulina has to go find a cassette tape player in order for us to play it. There are people listening now going, what's a cassette tape? Don't worry about it. Don't worry about it. You don't know, you don't know. But $1,050, Showbiz Shelly in the showdown and the, let's see, the throwback dance party and the throwback throwdown. Lots of throwbacks. Next.
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15: Military Trail, northbound, southbound lanes are shut down between Lake Worth Road and Lake Wood Road due to a serious crash. There's an accident Southern Boulevard at Big Blue Trace. Spot something on the roads? Call the traffic tip line. #250 keyword West Palm Traffic. I'm Ron Hersey.
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19: Good Thursday morning. I'm CBS 12 meteorologist Michael Larenberg. We have some sunshine out the door for the morning hours. Good chance for midday, afternoon, and evening showers and thunderstorms. Some storms will have heavy rain causing isolated flooding, frequent lightning, and strong wind gusts. Afternoon high temperatures near 90 with heat indexes up to 105.
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1: Show. Well, that was. I think that was very nice.
2: That's yeah. really nice. There's lots of ways
1: I
2: to
1: think
2: hate
1: that
2: it.
1: Was nice.
3: Great.
2: Well, no,
1: we
2: sorry.
1: We hear about them every day. Yeah, it's like, let me count the ways.
4: The Fred Show is on.
1: Yeah, here it is. Snoop Dogg in the studio. And I'm like, I'm going to play you an instrumental of one of your songs. To which he goes, well, let me hear some of it. And then he goes, what year was this? Like, I don't know. You made it.
2: Put down the joint.
1: You made it.
5: I don't.
1: Yeah, right here.
5: One, two, three into the four. Snoop Doggy Dogg and Dr. Dre is at the dough. Ready to make an entrance, so back on up. Because you know we about to rip. Up. So give me the microphone first so I can bust like a bubble. Captain and Long Beach together.
1: That was us like genuinely freaking out. No, like literally I was so close
2: was,
1: the whole time.
2: I was bawling.
1: I don't know. Maybe this sounds like the song. So I don't know. Maybe this isn't great audio for other people to hear. But just, I guess our memory of watching him do it was just so surreal.
5: Now you know you in trouble because ain't nothing but a G thing, baby. Two loped out G's know it.
6: Crazy.
5: And Death Row is the label that
6: pays me.
5: We unfadable. So
1: me trying to get my name in the song.
5: Please don't try to fade this. Yeah. But I'm back to the lecture at hand.
1: My name's Fred, by the way.
5: Fred is the record speaker. Young G's suspected. Everything that they got, I have to find a contraceptive. You never know, she could be earning her man and learning her man.
1: Wild.
5: And at the same time, burning her man.
1: If you were wondering, he did have the weed guy with him.
2: Oh,
1: he had his weed roller guy. It was one security guard, Snoop, and the weed guy.
2: Oh, mm-hmm. it was loud smelling.
1: The with the fanny pack. And then he tried to light up, and then remember they were like, well, no, the sprinklers are going to go off. Oh, okay. So then he didn't. It was very nice of him not
4: to. It's the Fred Show. Do you have what it takes to battle Showbiz Shelly in the Showbiz Showdown?
1: Showbiz!
2: Good morning. I remember that day. That was fun.
1: That was a good day.
2: Mm-hmm.
1: That was a good day. Jordan, good morning. How you doing?
7: Good. How are you?
1: Jordan, welcome to the program. Give me a fun fact about you.
7: Fun fact about me is I am going to Florida next month. So I'm pretty excited.
1: That's very exciting. You know, you could win a trip to Mexico if you listen to us. Mm-hmm. Just heads up.
2: Listen to us while you're there.
1: Yeah, and listen to us while you're there. What part are you going to?
7: Clearwater.
1: All right. Well, I'm just, listen to us anyway on the IR radio app. It's all good. Five questions, $1,050, 1,209 wins, only 82 losses, all time 15 straight wins for Shell. Are you ready?
7: Yes.
1: Let's play.
2: Okay. Good luck.
1: Shelly, adios. Off she goes to the sound booth. Poof. Jordan, question number one. Which singer announced her 10th studio album is called Bass Persuades and will be out on September 18th?
7: Miley Cyrus.
1: Which Full House actress returned to Instagram after a 7-year break following her involvement in the college admission scandal?
2: Three, two, one.
1: Which singer officiated her brother Phineas O'Connell's wedding over the weekend?
7: Billie Eilish.
1: Which Euphoria and Spider-Man Brand New Day actress turned 30 this week?
7: Zendaya.
1: And Taylor Swift and Travis Kelce's new pet Wendy made her modeling debut in a new campaign for Tommy Hilfiger. What kind of animal is Wendy?
7: A cat?
1: No. So is it one, three? You got a three. Not bad. Not bad.
7: Okay.
1: Bringing Shelly back. She got a three.
2: Okay.
1: All right. Which singer announced her 10th studio album is called Bass Persuades and will be out on September 18th?
2: Miley Cyrus.
1: Yes, or just Miley. Which Full House actress returned to Instagram after a 7-year break following her involvement in the college admission scandal?
2: Lori Loughlin.
1: Yeah, which singer officiated her brother Phineas O'Connell's wedding over the weekend?
2: Billie Eilish.
1: Yeah, which Euphoria and Spider-Man Brand New Day actress turned 30 this week?
2: Zendaya.
1: And Taylor Swift and Travis Kelce's new pet, Wendy, made her modeling debut in a new campaign for Tommy Hilfiger. Mm-hmm. What kind of animal is Wendy?
2: A dog.
1: A dog is right. That is a win. That's a five, and that's a win. Hey, Jordan, a three is a good score, but you have to say it. My name is Jordan. I got showed up on a showdown, and you can't hang with a gorilla. Go.
7: Okay. My name is Jordan. I got showed up on the showdown, and I can't hang with the gorilla.
1: That was good. Jordan, you can't hang with the gorilla.
3: Cat, boo, cat, boo, cat, boo, cat, boo, cat, boo. Jordan, can you shut up, Shelly?
1: Ooh, cat,
3: boo, ah.
6: Ooh, you okay?
3: Are you okay? I was worried.
1: I got it in. You know, it wasn't great. Oh, yeah. Wasn't my best work, but I got it in.
6: Oh.
1: You know? Jordan, hang on a second. Have a great day. Thanks for listening.
7: Thank you.
1: Stay right there. Shelly, we're up to $1,100 tomorrow. Win number 1,210 and 16 straight. Good job.
2: All right. Thank you very much.
1: Have a good day.
2: You too. Bye.
1: We'll see you later. Throwback Throwdown, Name That Tune Battle, 855-591-1035. You got three in-studio players. You got Kiki, you got Michael Jordan of Throwback Throwdown, Kaylin, and you have Paulina. But you know what? Who knows? And if any time, it could be anyone's day. You know what I mean?
6: Anything can happen, man.
2: Anything.
6: Anything.
1: Anything. 855-591-1035. Probably not, but anything.
6: Right.
1: Call now. Choose your in-studio player, and we'll play our throwback game. Then the dance party.

0: 855. Ladies and gentlemen, it's time to play the Throwback Throwdown. And I am your host, the great Dick Cheesecrest. Happy to be here, everyone. I should probably drop that joke until I get the Wheel of Fortune job. Hey, Felicia.
1: Hello.
0: How you doing?
1: Good. How are you?
0: Doing all right. Hey, can we get some excitement going here, Felicia? You're on the show. This is so great. Woo! Pauline is your player.
2: Oh, yeah.
0: We're fired up.
2: Girl?
1: Yeah.
0: Okay. I can tell. Felicia and Paulina. Next, we have Sarah. Hi, Sarah.
3: Hi. Good morning.
0: Good morning. Sarah and Kaylin are playing today.
2: Hey, Sarah.
3: Woo!
0: And Jasmine. Hi, Jasmine.
4: Hi.
0: Jasmine, welcome to the show. Kiki is your player in the game today.
2: Hey, Jasmine.
4: Awesome.
0: All right, hey. Fantastic. Let me mute the at-home player. So, it is 8 songs, tiebreaker if necessary. Your name and our game show buzzers, that's how you buzz in. All decisions by me, the great DC, are final. And each of you have a phone-a-friend with whom you can confer on any point except the winning point. Does everybody understand the rules? They haven't changed.
2: Yes.
0: Kaylin, 17 wins. Woo. Jason has 8. He's out today, so somebody can catch up. Paulina has 2, and Kiki has 1. Are both of your microphones on?
5: Yes.
6: You guys can catch up today.
5: I hope so.
2: Well, how many weeks left in the year?
0: Not enough. And are you the scorekeeper?
2: I certainly
0: am. Okay, good.
2: I certainly am.
0: All right.
2: What is wrong with me?
0: So you can yell at her if it's not right, not me. Song number 1 in the Throwback Throwdown. That is Paulina. 5.
2: I don't want to use my friend
0: 4
2: yet.
0: 3.
2: Nothing's gonna slow me down.
0: 2.
2: That one.
0: Yeah, that's that one. Yeah. Just repeat what you heard and look at me. And then that's how you win.
2: Eye contact.
0: Okay, well, you didn't get it. Kaylin,
6: is it Bowling for Soup? I always get the year wrong.
0: 5.
6: Is it 1984?
0: 9? No.
2: No.
0: Okay, now Kiki, yes. I don't want to help you too much.
5: Oh, why
0: you don't have to buzz because you're the only one left.
6: Go with your first gut.
0: Now, yes. She may have given you a lot of information.
5: She did, and that's my girl.
0: And I might stick with where she was going.
5: Yes.
0: I might. So if she, like, let's say she said 1989. Is that what you said?
6: I certainly did.
0: That would leave you with 8 other years that you could choose from.
5: Oh,
0: and a guess. You want to guess?
5: Yes.
0: Okay.
5: That is Bowling for Soup.
6: Uh-huh.
0: Okay.
5: 1984.
2: No! Wait, can I buzz now?
0: 1985!

0: 1984.
1: Oh, man.
0: I mean, nine close. Kind of works because
1: 1989.
0: It kind of works. Five does not.
1: Five was my first. Always trust your gut, kids.
0: Yeah. Yes. Yeah. Always go with your first answer. They say that. Like on a multiple choice test, they say go with the first one.
1: I talk myself out of it, but I'll.
0: Yeah, same. All right. Song two, Throwback Throwdown. Paulina.
2: I'm phoning your friend. I'm not doing this again.
0: You're not doing this again. Felicia and Paulina. Need a guess. Paulina and Felicia only.
1: Felicia?
0: Okay.
3: Oh, my God.
0: Five, four, three.
2: I don't know.
0: You really don't know?
2: No, I know we've done this before, and it's a great song, and I'm going to sing it after.
0: No, really? Kiki.
4: That is Craig David's 7 Days.
0: It is. It is. Kiki's got a point.
4: Wow.
0: Don't worry, Kaylin will sneak attack you any minute now. Kaylin's sitting back with a cigarette in her feet up, just waiting for the right time to strike.
4: She was like,

0: Sunday. That's nice of him to give her a break. She must have been a little...
1: We iced it up on Sunday.
0: A little tired. And on Thursday and Friday and Saturday, we chilled on Sunday. All right, so it's one for Kiki, song number three in the throwback throwdown. Kaylin.
1: Who the hell? Give me a reason. I don't want to use my
0: phone. It's a good song. A friend. Five.
1: Give me a reason. Four. By Susie.
0: Three. By who? Susie? No.
1: No, that's okay.
0: No. I'll stop you right there. Yeah. Give me a reason. I gotta know. Do you feel it too? Can't you see Kiki? This is like Pride Weekend right here. Yes, Kiki.
2: That is Kelly Rowland.
0: And?
2: Calvin Harris? When Love Takes Over.
0: Wrong. Oh. Wrong white guy. Wrong white guy. Yes. Yeah.
3: Kelly Rowland.
0: Yeah.
3: And what white guy?
0: Pick a white guy.
3: Right. Give me white guys.
2: For it.
0: No, I'm not giving you. Yeah. Well,
3: give her the white
0: guy. I wish I had writing credit on this.
3: Avicii?
0: Five for it. No, wrong white guy. It's David Guetta and Kelly Rowland. When Love Takes Over. You had two out of three components. You did.
2: I know. I'm going to try it this time.
0: I should give you 0.66, but I can't. I'm surprised you knew Kelly Rowland part, though.

0: 5 songs left, and only Kiki has one, right?
1: Yeah, man. Wild in here.
0: Number 4, Throwback Throwdown.
2: Just give me a Kiki.
0: That is Kaylin. Mm-hmm.
3: No. Give me a new.
0: 5, 4, 3.
3: Kiki and I talk 2. To my friend.
0: You can. Sarah and Kaylin. Sarah and Kaylin only.
2: Just give me you. Just give me you. That's all I want to do. And if what they say is true, if it's true, I'm going to give it a.
0: Okay, need a guess?
4: Harmony, I know that.
3: Is it
0: 5?
3: Is it Fifth Harmony? Do you think it's worth it?
0: 3.
3: Okay.
0: Is that what you're going with?
3: Let's go with that.
0: You sure?
3: Yeah.
0: You should. Just give me you. Just give me you. That's all. You should be sure. I was just wondering.
2: Give me you. And if what they say is true, if it's true, I'm going to give it a.
0: These guys fumbled the bag so bad.
2: I'm going to take a lot of stuff. Guaranteed.
0: Oh, yeah, we don't need Camila.
2: I think I'm gonna call you.
0: Oh, no, we'll do it on our own. You do whatever that lady wants. Get her to stay. Oh, it didn't work without her.
1: I know.
0: Oh, we don't need her.
2: What you got, because I don't want to waste my time.
0: Fumble the bag. What are you doing now?

0: and one Kaylin, and we have four songs left in the throwback throwdown. Name that tune battle on the Fred Show. Kaylin.
1: That is Welcome to Atlanta, Jermaine Dupri, Ludacris.
0: Yeah.

0: So what do we got? We got two, one. Mm-hmm. Three songs left.
1: Come on, P. Mm.
0: Throwback throwdown. Paulina.
2: Ooh, that is Pitbull.
0: Mm-hmm.
2: Hotel.
0: Maybe.
2: Hotel.
0: Hotel.
2: Hotel party.
0: We're just adding words now. It's nothing that you said, I'll tell you that. I feel like everyone's heard this song and maybe no one knows what it's called. Yes?
3: No.
0: Yeah. Oh, here we go.
3: I know. I'm trying to think, should I call somebody?
0: Fine.
3: Let's call Jasmine.
1: Yeah, call
0: all
1: somebody.
0: Right. You want to call Jasmine and Kiki. Jasmine and Kiki all night. That Kiki star, you nasty. But I like your typing like T-ass, whatever you like. Bring your girls, it's whatever the night. Need a guess.
3: Jasmine, will you have a guess?
4: Okay, is it Pitbull Hotel?
3: Okay. All right.
0: That's the same guess that Paulina did not get.
3: Pitbull Holiday Inn.
0: It's none of those things. Kaylin?
1: I know. He's giving a lot of instruction. I'm going to undress you.
0: No, he's always giving a lot of instructions, I feel like. Very prescriptive,
1: me.
0: This guy. Right. Yeah.
1: Count it down at the hotel by Armando.
0: Pitbull Hotel Room Service.

0: What is
1: chill.
2: He's the plumber.
1: He's going to check our pipe.
2: Oh, boy. All right.
3: Well, here goes some air.
2: I've never really listened as carefully as I should to some of these songs that my mom loves.
1: Right. Yes, right.
2: Who's the plumber?

0: I get the idea. Right. So nobody got that. So still 2-1.
1: Yeah.
0: Two songs left. Throwback, throwdown. Paulina.
2: That is She Wolf Shakira.
0: It certainly is. Yay! Paulina's in the game, everybody. Yay! So it's 1-1-2 and one song left.

0: All right, last song.
1: Oh, boy.
2: Oh, no.
0: Last song. So, you two could tie or Kaylin can win.
1: Got it.
0: Throwback, throw down.
1: Kiki.
0: Hmm.
1: TLC, Waterfalls.
0: Yes. What a tie!

0: Okay, so we got a tiebreaker. It's Kiki. It's Kaylin. Ooh. For everything. This is for win number two.
1: All right, now.
0: I don't know how I feel, but let's see how it goes.
2: Kaylin.
0: Kiki. Kaylin. Oh. For the win.
3: Okay, that is Spice Girls.
0: Five, four, three.
3: I don't
0: know.
3: Hold on. Can you minute?
0: Oh, no. All right, Kiki, here's some more.
1: Okay.
0: I give you a little bit. Take your time. Take your time. All right, don't you rush this process here. You got all the time you need. Okay. Do you have a guess?
1: I do have a guess, but I feel like my guess is wrong. But we're going to try
0: you
1: my guess.
0: You feel like your guess is wrong.
1: Yes.
0: All right, go ahead. Give me, just give me a guess.
1: Crap. Say you will be. You know, my guess is truly.
0: Okay, all right, I need a guess.
1: All right. Spice Girls, Say You Will Be There? You will be there.
0: Should I?
1: Oh, don't do it.
0: Should I?
1: Don't do it, bro.
2: Yeah, just give it to her.
1: No, don't do it. Don't do it.
0: Can I do it?
1: No.
0: No, I don't know. I don't know the answer. It's Spice Girls, Say You'll Be There.
1: Oh, now see
0: it's not Say You Will Be There, because it's not called that.
1: Okay, all right.
0: It's not called Say You Will Be. I can't. I'm sorry. We have to do another time.
1: Yeah, you're right.
0: That's actually a totally different song. Say You Will Be There.
1: That's true.
0: Say You Will Be There. It doesn't work. Can't do it. Nope, sorry.
1: Right.
0: No, I can't do it. I'm sorry.
1: That's not fair.
0: I'm sorry. This game has the highest level of integrity possible. So, yeah.
1: No, I'm not that though.
0: Yeah, I got the accountants out there saying nope.
1: Yeah.
0: From Ernst & Young, they said no way. The people from Deloitte said nope, not today.

0: be there.
1: It is. That is what she says.
2: That is so exactly. particular, though. Like, English major.
1: I can't. I'm sorry. We have given people no points for less, say, so yes. I can't do it. Yes. All right, here we go. Tiebreaker again. Kiki.
3: All right.
1: Kaylin for the win. Kiki.
2: Oh.
1: You know this.
3: That is.
1: Five.
3: All right. Natasha Bedingfield.
1: Three.
3: Unwritten.
1: For the win! You got you one. You got you. No one loses in this game, by the way, at home, so don't get mad.

0: Shout out to the 13.
1: I know I'm kind of a dummy, but I do know that. The problem is that's not the name of the song. And we can't just like make up.
2: Oh, but we can.
1: But it's not the name of the song. And if you've been listening to this game for a while, we've nailed people for much less.
0: Yes, oh, true. Yes,
1: so like yeah, you true. The rules of the game are you have to get it right, but you still won.
0: Look at that.
1: So yeah, it doesn't matter. You look at look at it. You still won. It doesn't matter. Wow. Get off me. I don't want the smoke. Go away.
0: We will celebrate.
1: Don't go away. Just don't text me. Jasmine.
3: Hi.
1: You win, Jasmine. You win.
0: We did it, girl.
1: But that was very, very close.
3: I did nothing.
1: Good job. Well, you didn't have to do anything, but y'all stay right there. We have runner-up prizes. We have things.
0: Yes.
1: We'll get it hooked up today. A nice job, Kiki.
0: Thank you. What time is the parade?
1: You wind up winning anyway. You get a parade for two? Okay.
0: Yes.

and then someone's... Oh, it's Earl. Earl's excited about Big Booty Thursday. What up, Earl? Yeah, he's excited about that. The fun fact. Kalen gave me this fun fact, and it's from Finland. Live from Finland, Kalen's fun fact next.

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The Fred Show's on. 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
2: Military Trail, northbound, southbound lanes are shut down between Lake Worth Road and Lake Wood Road due to a serious crash. There's an accident, Southern Boulevard at Big Blue Trace. Spot something on the roads, call the traffic tip line. #250, keyword, West Palm Traffic. I'm Ron Hersey.
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0: Thanks for

0: Did you know, courtesy of Kaylin, earning a PhD in Finland comes with a top hat and a sword?
1: As it should.
0: I think so, too.
2: Yes.
0: In Finland, new PhD graduates receive a ceremonial top hat and a sword during a traditional graduation event called a conferment ceremony. The centuries-old custom highlights academic freedom and the duty to pursue the truth.
1: Yes.
3: Love it.
0: Mm-hmm. At the University of Helsinki, I guess, specifically. But, yes, in Finland, a PhD gets you a top hat and a sword.
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0: 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It's called Highlights. Even more content is there because, well, we're content kings and queens.
1: Yes, we are.
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0: 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The Tangent, our off-air uncensored podcast, is up there. All the socials, search for The Fred Show, and on YouTube and Facebook, you can watch videos live throughout the morning, and then watch them all day. Catch up. Search for The Fred Show. Back tomorrow. It's Friday. Yay, Friday. And a Friday throwback dance party and all the Friday stuff. So have a great day. Catch up in all the places. We'll see you tomorrow. Bye, guys.
12: Bye. 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
13: If you've been longing for the follow-up to Dua Lipa's last album, 2024's Radical Optimism, there's reason to have, well, radical optimism.
14: Yeah, Dua is not only working on the project, she's dubbed herself a studio rat in the caption of a big photo dump that partially features Dua in the lab making music.
15: And she's also giving us some low-key hints at kind of what direction her new music might be going in with some of the players featured in key shots.
13: Troy Sivan, for one, they're friends, but are they working on some collabs too?
14: And that photo wasn't in the studio, so it's hard to say for sure, but she does show herself working with Mustafa the Poet, another friend and one of Drake's go-to guys.
15: Plus, Ali Tamposi, who wrote Camila Cabello's Havana and Kelly Clarkson's Stronger.
13: Two different but equally infectious pop smashes. And another guy featured is mega producer Greg Kurstin, a hit machine on stuff like Adele's Hello, Sia's Chandelier as well. So if you're already excited for Dua Lipa's next era, buckle up.
12: That's direct from Hollywood.
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17: Military Trail, northbound, southbound lanes are shut down between Lake Worth Road and Lake Wood Road due to a serious crash. There's an accident. Southern Boulevard at Big Blue Trace. Spot something on the roads? Call the traffic tip line. #250 keyword West Palm Traffic. I'm Ron Hersey.
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18: Good Thursday morning. I'm CBS 12 meteorologist Michael Ehrenberg. We have some sunshine out the door for the morning hours. Good chance for midday, afternoon, and evening showers and thunderstorms. Some storms will have heavy rain causing isolated flooding, frequent lightning, and strong wind gusts. Afternoon high temperatures near 90 with heat indexes up to 105.
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14: September 3rd already. 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We have a trick. If you're feeling a little stressed out by the mornings, I got a little trick for you. Something to try later this hour.
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0: Thank you, Tanya, for saying I have a cute shirt during that song.
2: Yeah,
0: that was so nice of you.
2: Cute top and cute pants. It's like monochromatic that's, today.
0: That's
3: me
0: what
3: too.
0: Dudes
3: you didn't
0: want.
3: You didn't say anything to me.
2: Yours wow. is not as monochromatic as his,
3: I'm
2: but cute.
3: All
2: yes,
3: green.
2: Yes, yes, yes. Cute vibes.
0: Does it have to be about you? Can I have not one moment of glory? I'm the only dude here. She gave me a. And dudes want to hear. That's what we want. We
2: literally.
0: Actually want to hear. We want to hear cute shirt. Cute shorts. Yeah. Cute bathing suit.
4: Is it a sage green or is it cream? I can't tell.
2: It looks cream. Yeah.
0: Yeah, mm-hmm. I'm in cream.
2: And what about your shoes? Are you in cream shoes?
0: Sockless and sneakered up.
2: Cute. All right.
3: Oh my God.
0: No, that's the cool look. I don't know what you know about
4: the first
0: what the kids
4: thing,
0: are doing.
4: The first thing I thought of was stink.
0: Let me tell you about the socklet. It gets all stuck down in the bottom of your foot and your heel, and that causes you to walk strangely, and that puts your hip out of place, and now you've got an issue for the rest of your life. Same thing with sitting on a wallet.
2: Yeah.
0: Don't sit on a wallet.
4: I never thought about the wallet.
2: Uh-huh.
0: It's very difficult to me to carry all of this fashion sense on this show.
4: Mm-hmm.
0: A lot of pressure.
4: Yeah, you're doing your best.
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Wild 95.5 is getting your little students off to school in the morning, stressing you out. We have a trick, little trick for you, coming up in a second.

0: 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It's Wild 95.5. Seacrest, every single weekday we do it. Why? Because we actually just love it. I mean, that's why we do this. We love being here, connecting with you. There's a way that you can cut down on the craziness of getting kids out the door if they're running behind, and that is on the way to school, and that is to use a timer. So, for instance, 10 minutes to eat, 5 to get dressed, and so on. Like, give them segments of time. They'll find it to be a game, and they'll stay on track. I think it's great.
1: I think that's great, too.
0: It works in live television, I'll tell you that.
1: Yeah. I've even seen some parents make the clock with colors. So, like, when we're, like, this color, you should be brushing your teeth in this color range, and then brushing your teeth here, et cetera.
0: Make it a game or competition, I guess.
1: Yes.
0: Today's quote, the only thing you should quit wearing as you get older is the weight of other people's opinions.
1: Oh, amen.
0: If it were so easy, we'd all
2: do
0: it. But it's worth hearing. Come on, we got this.
2: We have to just work on it. It's like a muscle. You know?
1: And it's like better as you get older, too.
0: Yeah, because you're too tired to fight.
1: It's so true.
0: Too tired to care.
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1: Taylor Swift's road to stardom got going when she was still so young that she's already hitting milestones normally reserved for legacy acts. 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
2: Abby is on hold. 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Great, right? But not exactly what Abby was envisioning. So what's the issue? 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
1: Seacrest with you, Tanya Sissany in the back room. I got Abby on the phone. Abby, you say your husband...
2: Hi,
1: your husband got you a what?
2: An old dog.
1: And what's the problem?
3: Yeah.
2: Basically, I've wanted a dog for so long, and I've been trying to convince him, and he finally caved. But instead of us picking out a puppy or, like, even just a younger dog altogether, he surprised me and came home with a really sick, old senior dog. And, like, his reasoning was just that every dog needs a home, which I completely respect and I agree with 100%. But I'm just wondering if maybe he picked a senior dog on purpose that we wouldn't, like, have to be responsible for it for as long. And I feel really, like, bad and guilty even saying that.
1: I'm just thinking about your karma after saying that. I'm just thinking about your karma.
0: If you are not going to love this dog, Abby, there are people that will love this dog.
3: Mm-hmm.
0: Please love this dog. If not, please call us. We will find this dog a home.
2: I love the dog. That's not the problem. I just don't know what to do.
3: There's no problem.
0: You just
3: got
0: to move forward.
3: Yes.
0: Go love the dog.
3: What's the dog's name?
2: His name is Buddy.
3: Buddy.
0: Go love Buddy.
3: Oh, don't Buddy.
0: Everybody needs a buddy.
3: Oh.
0: All right.
2: Yeah.
0: Abby, thank you for your honesty, but go love the dog.
2: Mm-hmm.
0: All right.
2: Oh, thank you, guys.
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1: An amazing weekend. The Fred Show is back Tuesday morning. A bonus brand new waiting by the phone. Why did somebody get ghosted? We'll investigate, stay or go. A little bit of group therapy. 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It's all Tuesday morning. Have a great

Lisa Kudrow from Friends has nothing but love for Friends, but there's one fan request she refuses to fulfill. The actress says people still ask her to sing Phoebe's iconic song, Smelly Cat. Her answer is always no. She shared she'll happily repeat one of Phoebe's famous lines, but when it comes to performing her signature song, she's like, I don't want to do that.

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1: All right, coming up next, Sissany, I heard you say with a certain tone in your voice, you fell for the bug guy's pitch on a new proposal.
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1: You signed up for something
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1: All right, so she was telling us that somebody came to your door, a salesperson?
2: Well, they're not a salespeople. There are fumigators, or like the bug people that come and spray the outside of the house. And I just thought he's going to do the usual, like, hey, I'm spraying. What do you have you seen more spiders recently, da-da-da, whatever. And then that's it. And then he says, you know, you guys are paying this amount, and I could save you X amount of dollars if you switch to this plan. And I was like, oh, okay. And it sounded cheaper and it sounded better. And so I thought it would just be an easy, like, yes, go ahead. And then he's like, all right, well, let me, you have to scan this QR code. And then it pulled up like a whole DocuSign. And I was like, oh, man.
1: Who reads those?
2: Right. So then I just sign, like Ariel from Little Mermaid, like not even reading it. And I'm just like, okay, here we go.
3: Is that a thing? I've never heard that before.
2: And so that was it. And now I'm like, I don't even know what I signed up for. I guess we'll find out in 30 days when we get a bill or not a bill or who knows. But
1: what was the proof that it was cheaper?
2: I don't know, because I didn't read the DocuSign.
3: You probably signed his word for it.
1: You probably signed a term. Like a guaranteed that, okay, 2 years,
2: and that's
1: years
2: what
1: or
2: I was thinking of after I signed it. I was like, dude.
1: No cancel policy.
2: But it's fine. We like them. I don't want to cancel them anyways. But it just was like, then I shut the door and I was like, why do I do that? Like, why? Yeah. Why can't I just say no?
1: You're not the only one. Why can't I say no to accepting cookies? I'm like, no problem. Cookies everywhere. Not the kind, you know, online, the digital ones.
2: Yeah.
3: Oh, you always digital accept cookies. Those?
1: Just to be faster.
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1: I still remember that moment when I said, America has voted. The American Idol. The winner is Kelly Clarkson. And time really flies. Just this week, Kelly marks another massive pivotal moment in her career. Her very emotional final episode of the Kelly Clarkson Show. 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
1: In 07, when Teddy Swims was a teenager, he caught rockers Coheed and Cambria at Vans Warped Tour. When their lead singer, Claudio, was stage diving in the crowd, Teddy helped catch him sort of by the hair, which he said smelled like strawberries. And it was that moment that Teddy was like, this is what I want to do. Mr. Know-It-All's number one.

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1: The Fred Show is back tomorrow morning. Waiting by the phone is new. Why Did Somebody Get Ghosted? $1,100 for Showbiz Shelly in the showdown. Got a trip to Mexico. Secrets, Mirabel.

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1: Yeah, there's an app that can help you.
0: 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I'll tell you about that app next.

0: 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Now, technically, doom scrolling is
1: when you just go down the hole, like, and you just never come back. And it can be an hour, maybe even more for some people, of just scrolling and scrolling and scrolling on TikTok, Instagram.
0: It's amazing how we just get sucked into it.
1: Mm-hmm. You get sucked into your own algorithm, whether it's dog videos or thrift hauls, get ready with me's, like all that stuff. And you just, for me, it's like DIY house stuff. And yeah. And so you just get stuck into it.
0: So there's an app to help you stop now.
1: It's called the 1 Sec app. I haven't tried this app, and the more I read about it, I'm like, man, maybe I should. You do have to pay for it. I think it's like $20 for the year. So it's not completely like that expensive, but it forces you to take a quick pause before opening up those addictive apps. So literally it's just a few seconds and it tells you to breathe. So you don't fall straight into the scroll, because I feel like for some of us, you pick up your phone to text a friend back or to just see your text messages, and then
0: you get into something.
1: Yeah, you get into your doom scrolling and you don't even mean to do that. All you want to do is just text somebody back. So it breaks that reflex of opening up your phone without thinking. Half the time after the pause, you apparently didn't even want to open Instagram anymore at all. Plus, it shows you how many times you've stopped yourself and how much screen time that you've saved, which can be a little motivating. So that's the 1 Sec app.
0: All right, the 1 Sec, SEC app, if you want to check it out.
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0: Sisney, what was the last thing that made you nervous as an adult?
2: Ooh. I don't know. You got me, caught me off guard.
0: Tanya, what's the last thing that made you nervous?
3: I was really nervous to release my book. Like, didn't sleep, didn't eat, really nervous.
0: For me, it was your officiating your wedding.
2: Yeah, I could see that.
3: Yeah, you've never done that before.
0: Not for you.
3: He just likes to wind me up, doesn't he? He likes to just...
0: Well, you'll probably officiate mine then, if that ever happens, right?
3: That's cute. What if you marry one of my friends?
2: Well, then it would make lots of sense.
3: Then it would be even cuter.
0: All right, Sissy, get back to us on what made you most nervous as an adult.
2: Having my children, maybe. Buying a house. Like, the night before you're about to, like, sign papers to, like, buy a house, you're like, oh, my gosh, is this the right choice? What are we doing?
0: Yeah.
2: Those type of leaps.
0: When you get that feeling in your tummy, it is a feeling, isn't it?
2: Yeah.
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1: 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Why did somebody get ghosted? $1,100 with Showbiz Shelly in the showdown. 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
1: Seacrest with you. Sisney and Tanya, thanks for listening to us.
2: I got some talkbacks that you left me. I'll play back next. Just.

0: Wild 95.5. It's Seacrest with you. Thank you so much for listening to us. You can leave us these voice notes, these talkbacks. I got some, Sisney and Tanya. This is from Allison.
1: Yeah.
0: She has some issues with my comments about yoga.
2: Hey, Ryan, I was listening to you talk about yoga, and that was all sorts of wrong. You need to practice Ashtanga. Ashtanga is where all the yoga came from. I could teach you if you want, or you could come to the shala, is what we call it. And yes, we do call it a practice.
0: What is Ashtanga?
3: And what's a shala? Yeah.
0: I don't know. I don't know these terms. Can you look up Ashtanga?
1: She's saying that's where yoga came from?
3: Mm-hmm.
0: Ashtanga yoga is a dynamic, fast-paced style of yoga that follows a fixed repeating sequence. No, so, sorry, you may have missed that part. Allison, I don't want intense. I just want to, like, almost have meditative stretch, fall asleep, take a nap yoga.
1: That doesn't sound like it.
0: That's what I need. All right, this is from Judith. She's single. She's loving it.
4: Hey, I just want to let you know about the subject about being single. I love it. A lot of people do because they don't have to report to anybody. They don't have to be home at a certain time. Oh my gosh, stress, stress, stress. I got to be home for dinner. No, I'm good. So anybody that is single, high five.
0: Yeah, here's the thing. I've been there and not there, Judith. That won't last.
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0: Checking off the boxes on your to-do list can be a great feeling. 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
0: 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Coming up tomorrow on the show, doing something for just 2 weeks will erase 10 years of brain aging. I'll tell you what that is tomorrow. Just do it for 2 weeks will erase 10 years of brain aging. Thank you for being here. Have a good one.

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Welcome to the show. I'm Kayla, starting us off with Nicki Minaj. It's Super Bass.

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1: So close to our iHeartRadio Music Festival presented by Capital One, just weeks away. Are you going to be there with us in Vegas? We just added Sierra, Stella Lefty, and the Smashing Pumpkins to an already stacked lineup with Zara Larsson, Benson Boone, Le Sserafim, and more. 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
1: The show is back tomorrow morning. 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Why did somebody get ghosted? $1,100 for Showbiz Shelly in the showdown. 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

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Katy Perry just put out a concert film slash documentary detailing her Lifetimes tour. You should definitely check it out because she goes and revisits her whole discography.

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1: Hey, it's Kayla. Did you hear about the woman that pretended to be a PA student at Duke University? For years, she had been posting content online like, get ready for with me to go to school, studying for my exam. Well, after all these years, it finally came out that she is not a student there. Even Duke University came out and said, we've never had any record of this student. Like, how embarrassing. And then I just heard today that this fake 49ers player scammed women out of millions of dollars. He pretended to be a player, wasn't. I mean, this just proves you can be anything you want to be on the internet.
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0: 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I mean, her Lego sets. She has a Baja Blast drink coming out at the end of the month. 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

95.5, the Palm Beach's number one hit music station. That was Zara Larsson with Midnight Sun. Did you see that Doja Cat attempted to sing that song and then realized how hard it was? And she gave Zara her props. She was like, your fave could never.

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1: Hey, it's Kayla. So the Jonas Brothers recently talked to Ryan Seacrest about their new song, Listen When Sad. And they basically said that they did tap into the nostalgia of it all. They said that they wanted to tap back into that early sound of theirs from like 2007 when their breakthrough album came out. He said, Nick Jonas said, that was the time in our lives when everything was new and exciting and we were writing about things that were happening to us in real time, and they wanted to do that now all these years later.
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1: 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Why did somebody get ghosted? $1,100 for Showbiz Shelly in the showdown. 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

0: The Palm Beach's number one hit music station, Wild 95.5. We have a chance for you to see Teddy Swims live in concert. His Ugly Tour is kicking off soon, and we want to send you to Vegas to see him. 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How cool is that? 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

Wild 95.5. So now that The Weeknd is staying The Weeknd, he's not retiring the stage name anymore, I am ready for new music. And I need Ariana Grande as a feature on the album because those two always make magic.

Mall 95.5. What's up? It's Kayla. So you know we're on Instagram, right? Or your social media platform of your choice. 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

0: Wild 95.5, the Palm Beach's number one hit music station. It's Charisse. So we're about 2 weeks away from one of the biggest music festivals of the year. Our iHeartRadio Music Festival is going down September 18th and 19th, and we have your chance to go. We want to fly you out to Vegas so you and your friend can be in the crowd to see Zara Larsson, BTS, Cardi B, Ciara, The Smashing Pumpkins, Weezer. I mean, the lineup this year is insane, okay? You don't want to miss it. And we want to hook you up with a free trip to Vegas plus $1,000 to spend while you're out there. And of course, you're going to be able to go to both nights of our iHeartRadio Music Festival, all on us. All you need to do is stay locked in within this hour. 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Good luck.
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1: 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Why Did Somebody Get Ghosted? $1,100 with Showbiz Shelley in the showdown. 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

Wild 95.5, it's Charisse. We're one day away from Labor Day weekend. I cannot wait. Forecast says it's going to rain, but that's not going to stop us from having a good time.

Wild 95.5, that was Midnight Sun by Zara Larsson, one of the many artists performing at this year's iHeartRadio Music Festival. She's going to be sharing the stage with Cardi B, Snoop Dogg, BTS, and we just added two more acts to the lineup, the Smashing Pumpkins and Ciara. It's going to be epic.

0: Wild 95.5, the Palm Beach's number one hit music station. It's Charisse. So this made me sad. It's the end of an era. Amelia announced that her YouTube series, Chicken Shop Date, is coming to an end. Oh, man, worst news I've heard all week because I was such a fan. But I gotta say, her dating roster was elite, okay? She went on Chicken Shop Dates with Cher, Zara Larsson, Paul McCartney, Billie Eilish, Kiki Palmer, Sabrina Carpenter. I mean, I'm not gonna lie, it was a great run for her. But I am really excited to see what she's gonna do next. She's super talented, super funny, super awkward, love it all. And she is coming out with one final season, so be on the lookout for that.
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0: on the campus of Texas Tech University. 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

Charisse. 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

0: September 17th, Dana White is bringing Power Slaps to Texas for the first time on the campus of Texas Tech University. 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Also on the card is former WWE champion Jake Hager and the debut of former UFC heavyweight Chris Barnett. 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

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Toys R Us is back. They're opening a new store at Sawgrass Mills. I cannot wait for this. My inner child is smiling from ear to ear right now.

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Yeah.

I got drive, I don't need a car. Money really all that we fiending for. 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Fall off what I ain't seen him for. 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

0: Wild 95.5. Well, right now, he is the one with the most recent new album, but there is another superstar on the horizon giving us new music. Miley Cyrus, new record, Bass Persuades, dropping on the 18th, 2 weeks away. Incredible, man. Hey, and Miley is giving us a new single tomorrow, and we'll be playing that song for New Music Friday, man. You can't miss it. You know, when Miley drops a song, y'all stop and watch and listen, and it is incredible. Trust me.
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1: The show is back tomorrow morning. Waiting by the phone is new. Why did somebody get ghosted? $1,100 for Showbiz Shelly in the showdown. 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

Wild 95.5. Shout out to that girl once again, paving the way for all the girls that she just wants to support, right? She is for all you ladies out there. Olivia Rodrigo, she will fight into battle for all y'all. That female festival she threw over the weekend, incredible.

Live. Yo, it is Matt Holiday. And ever dreamed of getting away to Cancun? 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

0: Wild 95.5. So you ever get one of those compliments that really isn't a compliment because it is so insulting? You're like, wait, I'm pretty sure you're just making fun of me. What happened to you?
1: So my aunt's mother told me that when I was like 16, she told me she was glad that I turned out pretty because I went through a really bad, ugly phase.
0: Okay, you said your aunt's mother. I'm sure, yeah, she was really in a hot phase of her life, too, to be saying something like that.
1: That was really bad.
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Taking care of all the fan armies tonight on this Thursday before Labor Day weekend, man. One more day. Beliebers and Swifties, I got you both.